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24: 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In Chino Valley, look for a shower or thunderstorm this evening. Partly cloudy overnight. Tonight, low 56. Mostly sunshine tomorrow, high 86. In Cottonwood, an evening shower or thunderstorm. Then partly cloudy, low 64. Sunshine tomorrow, 91. In Flagstaff, a couple of evening showers and thunderstorms. Then becoming partly moonlit, low 47. Mostly sunny tomorrow, the high 77.
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2: 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Awarded by the Office of Violence Against Women, U.S. Department of Justice. The opinions, findings, and conclusions or recommendations expressed in this publication are those of the contributors and do not necessarily represent the views of the U.S. Department of Justice.
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12: In Arizona, water isn't just a worry, it's a crisis. 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We had to take care of livestock, farm to tend, and water to haul. 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Now, Arizona is facing steep water cuts from the federal government that threaten rural Arizona and our way of life. I'm running for Congress because incumbent Congressman Eli Crane is making a bad problem even worse, sending tax dollars for Arizona's water infrastructure to other states but ours. 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It has to stop. I'm running for Congress because Eli Crane is failing us, and I approve this message because I'll work with anyone to save Arizona's water. Paid for by Jonathan Nez for Congress.
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3: 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I'm Chief Meteorologist Kevin Williams. In Chenal Valley, look for a shower or thunderstorm this evening. Partly cloudy overnight. Tonight, low 56. Mostly sunshine tomorrow. High 86. In Cottonwood, an evening shower or thunderstorm. Then partly cloudy. Low 64. Sunshine tomorrow, 91. In Flagstaff, a couple of evening showers and thunderstorms, then becoming partly moonlit, low 47. Mostly sunny tomorrow, the high 70s.
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5: I'm Chief Meteorologist Kevin Williams from the 96.7 The Wolf Weather Center. In Oak Creek overnight, partly moonlit skies, a low of 55, mostly sunshine for your Saturday with a high temperature of 86. Chino Valley, moonlit overnight, the low 56, sunlit for your Saturday, the high 86. And in Flagstaff overnight, partly cloudy, moonlit skies, any shower thunderstorm activity departing, low 47. And sunshine prevails for your Saturday, the high 77.
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3: 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In Oak Creek overnight, partly moonlit skies, a low of 55, mostly sunshine.

0: For your Saturday with a high temperature of 86. Chino Valley, moonlit overnight, the low 56. Sunlit for your Saturday, the high 86. And in Flagstaff overnight, partly cloudy, moonlit skies, any shower thunderstorm activity departing, low 47. And sunshine prevails for your Saturday, the high 77.
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1: From the 96.7 The Wolf Weather Center, here's your Northern Arizona weather. In Oak Creek overnight, partly moonlit skies, a low of 55, mostly sunshine for your Saturday with a high temperature of 86. Chino Valley, moonlit overnight, the low 56, sunlit for your Saturday, the high 86. And in Flagstaff overnight, partly cloudy moonlit skies and a shower thunderstorm activity departing, low 47. And sunshine prevails for your Saturday, the high 77.
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1: 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In Oak Creek overnight, partly moonlit skies, a low of 55, mostly sunshine for your Saturday with a high temperature of 86. Chino Valley, moonlit overnight, the low 56, sunlit for your Saturday, the high 86. And in Flagstaff overnight, partly cloudy moonlit skies and a shower thunderstorm activity departing, low 47. And sunshine prevails for your Saturday, the high 77.
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1: I'm going off the rails on a crazy train. Welcome to the jungle. 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

0: All right.
1: Okay. 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
2: Right. Let's hear it.
0: Went to Dairy Queen. I'm a big fan.
3: Right.
1: You like complaining about there.
0: I pulled up and...
2: You like the vanilla soft serve, am I correct?
0: Yeah. The girl's got something, I don't know, like mint, something upside down, whatever that's called.
1: I see. The mint upside down.
2: Nobody makes them better.
0: Yeah, I... What's the thing they turn upside down all
3: a
0: the
3: blizzard.
0: Time?
3: A blizzard.
0: A blizzard, yeah. But I pulled up, and I've got a fairly, I think, a good speaking voice, wouldn't you say?
1: Yes, sure, often clear. You enunciate.
2: It's okay.
0: I said, good evening, sir. I would please, if you would.
1: Your syntax is off.
0: At your convenience. Well, he's
2: once again, you're off the reservation.
0: First generation.
2: I don't know.
0: Freshly off the boat. I want to clarify that. Oh. I said, and he goes, I can't hear you. Please pull up. Oh, yeah. Where's the microphone? They should mark that. So I'm right in front of the menu.
2: I've never had that problem.
1: So where was it?
2: The microphone.
0: Up forward.
1: Oh, weird. So you can't look at the menu and speak?
0: Apparently.
1: So, I don't care for that.
2: I don't.
0: But they're great.
3: I know exactly what it is.
2: I don't know if
3: they
2: that's the
3: have
2: case.
3: A viewing menu before you get to the microphone.
2: Right.
1: Oh, okay? I've seen that.
3: That's so he stops at the wrong menu and
4: right.
3: is trying to.
4: Yeah, there's another menu with the mic. Yes.
0: Right. Well, yeah, it'd be nice if there were a sign.
1: One time at Starbucks, I pulled right up to the window, and the person just opened it and went, "Can we help you?" And I went, "Oh my God, I didn't order."
4: I've done that.
1: I just skipped the menu completely.
0: Yeah. I can actually almost stop that. I went to Burger King.
2: Why don't you do what that, Josh? Yeah.
0: I went to Burger King, went to the microphone thing, ordered my food, pulled up, paid, and drove off.
1: Oh, yeah.
0: Without the food.
3: Yeah.
0: Came back half an hour later. I said, by the way, I forgot to pick up my food. And, of course, the guy goes, hey, aren't you Tom?
4: Well, you went to Chick-fil-A and

0: Or Panera Bread one time, too. Remember that?
1: That's because they're right next to each other.
2: That's still not...
0: Lemon tomatoes.
2: No. You know, we're going to have to go there.
3: Not acceptable.
2: Because we all know where it is. We're going to have to go there and film something. And just go, here, look at this,
4: Yeah.
5: Different
4: they are
5: buildings?
4: Next door.
0: Different buildings.
4: But it's obvious.
5: Drive through on different signs.
2: Different signage.
4: Yes. Different uniforms.
1: Was sort of vaguely in the area. I just pulled in and I was busy doing something.
4: You know, no matter what.
5: When did you realize?
1: I ordered and the guy goes, "We don't have that here."
5: So it was before they had people standing outside.
4: No matter how you try, there's no way.
1: I was at Panera Bread ordering Chick-fil-A.
4: This was your fault.
1: Oh, I got it. Just saying.
4: You're a menace.
1: Better signage.
2: What happened to the... I've never been to a drive-thru. Sometimes you'll see them in movies. It would be like the clown's mouth, and you would talk into the...
4: Oh, yeah.
2: Talk into that.
4: I think Jack in the Box.
2: So maybe they need... Drive-thrus need to become more...
1: My daughter went to Sonic over the weekend and was just delighted. I'm not sure what they...
5: Oh, because you drive... It's like a drive-in?
1: Yeah.
5: Yeah. So she gets to go up and order the thing and...
2: That's kind of fun.
5: So everybody has their own microphone. Maybe you should go there. You get your own individual microphone.
4: Yeah, I'm sure you'll pull up and the microphone will be on the passenger side, but that's fine. I don't know why they put the microphones on the wrong side of this place.
1: Now, if you do a self-checkout at, a Target or a Lowe's or whatever.
4: Yes, honey. What?
1: Do you pick up the handheld or do you go to the screens?
4: Never touch the handheld. I don't care for the handheld.
5: I love the gun.
1: I love the handheld.
2: I do the gun for things like bottled water, your
1: stuff
2: bigger.
1: That's in the cart.
2: Yeah.
4: Maybe I will give it a shot.
1: Now, does the handheld computer, does it know that you're leaving it in the cart? Because I used to go to the trouble to start stacking the stuff on the weighing thing so they know that I'm not stealing it.
4: I think the days of it actually being, it's important how much things weigh, because that's for a long time is what.
1: Yes, that's not happening anymore?
4: I don't think
2: so. They've gotten better.
5: Yeah,
4: I think they know exactly what's in your cart before you scan it.
5: Well,
2: remember,
5: there
2: was a while, I'm sorry, Jess.
5: No, go ahead.
2: Where you weren't able to remove a bag from the carousel until everything was done. Now you can do that in most places.
4: It's coming. You go in that you're going to put everything in your shopping cart and then take it out to your car and you'll be charged.
5: I hate it when you use your own bags and it weighs the bag and it says you have something on there that you don't. And I just brought my own bags.
1: They're getting more. So you'll just be able to take your cart, walk through, and it'll analyze.
5: I
1: understand. The problem with that is it's irradiating people.
4: I forget which.
2: Forget which
4: airport.
1: It's like 10 x-rays.
4: They have one of those. It's a convenience store, but it's the same principle. You would just walk in, pick up your item, and walk out, and it charges you.
5: Well, they have that at some sporting events now. Like, it's not a regular concession stand. It's just a walk-through, and you grab your stuff, and you scan it, and you keep going. You don't even
2: have to talk to anybody. So you've got a card on file somewhere or something?
5: Yeah.
1: I found out why Target's only one floor.
5: Why?
4: Not everywhere.
2: Right. Well, there are other two stories, but
1: Well, I was following a couple, and I was able to listen in just for a little bit, and I realized that if there had been a second floor, this guy would have jumped off the roof head first.
2: That's always unfortunate.
1: He really wanted to.
4: There are a lot of domestic squabbles at Target.
1: Yeah,
4: that's for sure.
1: Yeah. I'm a big fan. Not of the domestic squabbles, but of Target.
5: No, but have you ever watched a woman be so rude, or vice versa, a man be so rude to his partner that you want to go over there and go, "Do you want to come home with me? Can I give you a ride home?"
2: There was a couple at a White Castle one time. I was eating lunch at the booth, and in the booth next to me, this woman was giving him such a hard time. I wanted to go, "Do you want me to shoot you or her?" Because I know you want something.
1: Yes.
4: You want out something.
2: Yeah. I mean, I almost said...
5: Yeah.
2: What are you doing to this poor man?
5: Yeah.
1: Yeah. That's sad.
5: It is sad.
1: Yeah, this poor guy.
2: If I ever saw the opposite, I think I would step in.
5: Yeah.
2: Some guy just berating his wife.
5: Yeah.
2: I'd go, I don't care what she did, dude. Give her. What are you doing?
5: Yeah.
1: Well, we all make mistakes. Let's let's move forward here. What's going on in the world of news?
5: A high-end avant-garde French fashion house is turning heads with its looks and its name. It's called Fecal Matter.
2: Why would they do this?
1: Because it's... getting attention. And they have it in French.
5: Yeah, what is the French pronunciation, Tom?
1: Mature fecal.
2: Mature fecal.
1: No, that sounds like I'm saying it's not your fecal matter.
4: You sound like Inspector Clouseau.
5: So they're saying that translates to fecal matter.
2: I see.
5: Yeah. Yeah. It's graced the red carpets thanks to celebrities like Zendaya, Demi Moore, and
2: Now,
5: Lady
2: when Zendaya
5: Gaga.
2: Wore it on the red carpet, did somebody grab her and stick her nose in it? No, we don't do that on the carpet.
1: I Googled Demi Moore.
2: Why wouldn't you?
1: In fecal matter. Boy, did I get a...
2: Oh, boy.
1: Somebody had AI or something. That was rough. By the way, fecal matter is also a trend in produce right now.
2: Yeah.
5: Is that what's causing it?
2: I don't know.
5: Oh,
2: knows.
5: Okay.
2: It was a lab in China. We all know.
4: They're not done with us yet.
1: Apparently, isn't it the suspect lettuce? And what else is it?
4: Jalapenos.
1: Jalapenos.
5: Yeah. Oh, no.
1: Mm-hmm. Yeah. That is so stupid. And if you look at some of this stuff.
5: Yeah, their looks include dramatic white makeup, shaved heads and eyebrows, as well as skin boots made to look like realistic feet.
2: Oh, how
3: That's
2: odd.
3: Never a good look.
2: Yeah, I like your skin boots.
5: But for people who have a foot thing, they might like it.
2: I have a foot thing. Therefore, I really like your skin boots.
4: Look, pal. Who's you want me to drive you home?
1: Who's going to buy this stuff? Is there like a little logo with a steaming pile?
2: That's what they... So celebrities are these on the red carpet. A lot of times they're leaving out. They were given these things and sometimes paid.
5: The designer said the name reflects their view of the fashion industry and challenges the wasteful side of fashion.
2: Okay.
1: Here's a picture of a woman. She's wearing a multi-layered, huge, what do you call it when the dress goes way out?
5: Like
4: a bustle?
1: And then on the top is a bow tie that's 4 feet long.
2: A 4 foot long bow tie.
1: And then the other one, this lady has.
4: There you go.
1: That's what I'm describing.
4: It's hilarious.
5: Okay.
2: It's sillier than what you normally see.
5: I mean, it kind of looks like a Disney princess.
1: Yeah, and it's a bright pink.
5: Yeah.
2: That looks like AI, though.
5: It does.
3: It does, yeah.
1: And then the other one is a lady that has essentially a big rooster tail on her back.
4: Boy, is that Demi?
2: It is.
3: It looks like her.
4: Goodness gracious.
1: No, is she Demi or Demi? I thought she was Demi.
2: Oh, let's get Meyer down on that.
5: Demi. Yeah, you're right. Demi.
2: What did he do? Did he give me the finger?
4: Oh, yeah.
3: You gotta look.
4: Flip you right off.
1: You got your Demi Moore and Demi Moore and Demi Lovato.
5: Lovato, yeah. Okay,
1: so see, they're very confusing.
5: Yeah, very confusing.
2: The top's the world. Then
1: you've got your semi-erection. And then...
2: yeah, it's not semi.
4: Yeah. Semi.
2: Although I do say semi-sweet morsel.
4: Oh, you have to. Well, semi-sweet.
1: Not the best thing to make chocolate chip cookies, by the way.
5: It is if you have enough sugar and brown sugar. Yeah, you can do it.
1: Okay. Anyway, you can buy fecal matter.
2: I don't know. It sounds like they're trying to be... Fashion just eludes me. I'm sorry. I should
5: that side of fashion
2: recuse
5: is,
2: myself. From,
5: yeah. Have you ever been interested in a fashion trend? Not since I've known you.
2: When I was in like junior high, it was... Hey, everybody's wearing Zigat Cavaricis.
5: Oh, I remember those.
2: IOUs.
5: Yes.
2: And so I wanted to get things that were...
5: Right.
2: But that was more of a protective thing. It was, hey, if I wear that, maybe I'll get made fun of less. didn't work.
5: No.
1: And these fads are so quick to be over now.
5: Mm-hmm.
1: I forget what the newest...
5: The barrel jeans are big with women right now.
4: I was just going to say,
5: I can't get on board with
4: it. The big thing for guys, the tighter jeans are kind of going out, and the baggy jeans are coming in.
5: Yeah, the loose and the.
2: Thank goodness.
5: Yeah, but the barrel jeans, they literally look like it looks like a cartoon of a cowboy. Like they they're like horseshoe shaped.
2: Oh, some of these are.
5: They look so strange.
2: Idiotic.
5: Yeah, so strange.
1: What are you looking at?
2: Barrel jeans.
5: The barrel jeans.
2: So, Tommy, here's...
4: There they are.
5: Is that strange?
1: Yeah, it looks like you're the Stay Puft Marshmallow Man from the waist down.
2: I don't care for them.
4: You kind of walk like a cowboy every now and then. Those look good on you, Tom, walking around with those.
1: in the summer heat, I'm wearing all cotton baggy jeans.
2: Oh, okay.
5: Yeah.
1: And finding all cotton jeans isn't easy anymore.
5: No, it's not.
2: Yeah, they all kind of they have that stretch.
5: The elastic.
2: Which I do like.
5: Yeah, I don't mind it.
1: Not in the
4: pencil
1: summer,
4: or something.
2: Yes, it is tinsel.
1: So, yeah, I was telling Pat, I was yesterday.
4: Not tinsel, but tinsel.
1: I was in Kroger yesterday, and I was.
4: I know, you couldn't reach Something on the high shelf.
1: Yeah,
4: and a 6'6" guy came by with dreads. And you said, hey, man.
1: I didn't say
4: can you help me with this?
1: Excuse me, sir.
2: Pardon me, sir. What it is. Say I, please.
1: What it is too high.
4: And, what did he say? No problem, brother.
1: No problem, brother.
3: Did you ask about his dreads, how he got them, how he did it?
1: Yeah. No, I did not.
3: You didn't?
1: No.
5: Good job.
4: What's the deal with your head?
2: How long does that take?
1: They've got a giant sign saying...
4: It is that dirty as I think it is.
5: Okay.
1: Giant sign saying, pumpkin spice is here.
2: Oh, wow.
1: Isn't it a little early?
2: I'm telling you, it coincides with sororities.
4: They did a big thing on the Today Show last week. One of the Halloween out bigger than earlier than ever.
5: Yeah,
1: I've seen the Halloween stuff out already, too.
5: Yes, and Christmas. Mm. Yeah.
2: Why not?
5: Yeah.
4: Yeah.
5: At Hobby Lobby, they do it. Yeah.
1: Now, Pat, a couple of fashion trends I know that you're in tune with. One of them is the pumpkin spice.
3: Yeah.
1: The other is yoga pants.
2: I hope
1: they never go out of style.
3: They won't. No, they will not. It's a gorgeous look.
1: I'm a big fan. Would you like to see one of your tributes?
4: Gorgeous.
3: You pick.
2: Pumpkin spice or yoga pants?
5: How about
2: we listen to a recording of Orange Barrels?
3: All right. I haven't practiced either of them in years.
2: Oh, well, then I'm all on board.
3: It could be a mess.
2: Yeah. Can you somehow combine them? Can you do a medley?
3: I don't think so. I might be able to.
2: Well.
1: Is this a piano song?
3: Yeah.
1: Okay.
3: We got it on?
1: Let's hear it. Yeah. Oh, that's nice.
4: Me. You. Play something you know.
3: July's got the sunshine. April has a shower. January's got the snow. May brings all the flowers.
4: That's right.
3: November's got the twakey. December's got Christ, sweet baby Jesus.

0: Give you some advice. Oh, go easy on the pumpkin spice.
1: Just a little bit now.
0: I like sitting in a candle. I don't mind it in my tea. I love it in hooch, even though it's bad for me. I'm going out of my gourd, headed to rehab at Betty Ford, cause I'm drinking whiskey with the pumpkin spice. I'm addicted to this stuff, everybody.
2: Pumpkin spice.
0: Hey, pumpkin spice. Put it in your madam, you so make your dookie smell nice.
3: Oh, yeah.
0: Don't put it in your douche, oh, cause no one wants to smooch. A coochie smells of pumpkin spice.
3: Yeah,
0: everybody,
3: I think I might
4: pumpkin
3: like that.
4: Pumpkin spice.
0: Yeah.
2: Talking
0: pumpkin spice. Yeah.
2: Pumpkin spice.
0: But leave it out of my deodorant and my pizza slice. For you freaks who want a plumpkin, try with a splash of pumpkin.
3: Yeah.
0: Oh, get sneezy with the pumpkin spice. Oh, the caves, they got spelunking. James Brown, he put the funk in. But October's got the pumpkin spice.
4: Yeah.
0: It's a little sloppy at the end the way it should be.
3: Oh, yeah.
1: I like my clams. My clams with pumpkin spice.
3: Never forget. And we are giving you a wide berth with this. Never forget, the caves, they got spelunking.
1: and James Brown, he put the funk in.
0: J-Lo got the junk in the trunk.
5: Bob and Tom!
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18: 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Are you kidding me? Exclamation point.
19: Should be question mark.
18: When did
20: that's a question.
18: When did Tom grow balls big enough to call Chick the interrupter?
21: Good point.
18: I believe that's the pot calling the kettle black. That's from no name. SC. Santa Claus.
19: Huh? Santa Claus wrote in?
18: Santa Claus wrote in.
16: Oh, cool. Thank you, Santa.
18: And dear Chick and Christy.
21: Yes.
18: Perhaps it's been noticed before, but I have a theory. You two know Tom the best. Days like today, I can't help but notice that Tom is in such a good mood. You think there was some sexy time in his compound recently? I'm just saying. Rock on.
21: That's kids from, have a sleepover over the weekend?
18: That's from Cheryl.
21: Someone else's house? You had it all to yourself?
16: What?
19: Little Monday night mung fest?
16: There's like three questions.
21: Have you done it in the pool yet?
20: Get a little oil on your dipstick.
18: Get a mud for your turtle?
16: Oh, God. A gentleman would never discuss those things.
21: Have you gone skinny dipping in your pool yet?
16: I have not gone skinny dipping. In fact, I haven't been in my pool yet this year.
21: What?
16: I've cleaned it a bunch.
18: That's absolutely perfect.
16: Cleaned it a lot.
18: Yeah, you know, on down the road, you're going to be, you know, I've been in a house for 9 years, never been in a pool.
21: You know, have one of those big floats where you just lay there and maybe read a book, relax.
19: Oh, get one of those big unicorn floats or a swan.
21: Yes.
20: Can of beer.
21: Yeah.
18: A can of Falstaff and just.
21: And they do have them with a canopy over, so you don't have to get some. You don't have to get sun.
18: Yes.
21: Nice float.
16: I got plenty of time to do that.
18: I'm doing this under protest.
22: Stupid world record.
19: Don't care for this one?
18: You'll see here why. A French food brand has broken the Guinness World Record for the largest charcuterie board.
19: Oh, boy.
18: Michel Augustin, he ate everything on the board, I can tell you that.
19: Oh, yeah, over there, guys are named Michel.
18: Yeah. He claimed the title after creating a platter that weighs 1,103.69 pounds.
21: Oof.
18: The record breaker featured 7 different types of cured meats and cheeses, 5 types of preserves and chutneys, as well as 11 varieties of fruit and vegetables.
16: I'm over the charcuterie board.
19: Whoever spun cheese and crackers into charcuterie board is genius.
23: I prefer just cheese and crackers.
19: Yeah. Well, that's your charcuterie board.
23: I know, but it's also a charcuterie board is 10.
20: I like it.
23: A charcuterie board is 10% edible.
16: Yeah, no, they always, no, you walk into a place and
19: you aren't supposed to eat the board.
21: I will say you don't know how to eat it.
16: 5 or 6 things no one has touched.
21: Right.
23: Because they suck.
16: And that, what is that, wafer thin, almost meat stuff that is?
21: Prosciutto?
19: Prosciutto?
16: That can go away.
21: I love
19: gabagoo?
21: Prosciutto.
20: That's gabagoo.
21: Gabagoo. Oh my God, what's wrong with you?
18: Capicola? Gabagoo? Yeah.
19: That's one of the things I would actually get or eat over
20: there. Delicious.
16: Yeah. And it's just a giant table full of cheese and meat.
18: Well, and they.
16: There we go. There's
18: and they line it up. It's not one piece of board either.
19: Exactly. Many boards.
18: Yes.
19: Yeah.
21: And they didn't even do any blueberries. No, they
20: the better one. Like it's a track meat.
16: The smallest charcuterie board.
18: Blueberries?
21: You put blueberries on there and nuts. You
19: can already tell which cheese sucks the most. It's that white discs.
20: One. White disc.
19: No, it tastes like a basement flood.
18: That is what it tastes like.
20: We get closer to the picture.
21: Ugh.
20: Yeah. Those carrot slices?
21: I don't know. Zucchini, maybe? I don't know.
0: So that's the biggest.
21: So you guys don't like charcuterie boards?
20: I do.
23: Only some things on them.
0: No,
23: I'd rather have a summer sausage and some Ritz.
0: I've thrown away, and we'll have those, and 80% of them go in the dumpster.
23: We have one in the fridge right now. There's a charcuterie kit.
21: Yeah, there is. I saw it.
23: I almost just threw it in the woods for us.
18: I see.
0: Now, the world's smallest charcuterie board, Somalia. Not much on it, you see.
23: Well, most of it was taken by warlords.
21: Okay. Yeah. What is wrong with you?
18: You listeners out there, there was a lot going on during that. He was desperately trying to get that in.
21: I know.
18: And we kept interrupting.
21: Yes.
20: With our fun.
18: And he finally, we were having fun.
0: It was just a boring interruption.
18: Yeah, there you go.
0: And is that sports?
18: That was the punchline. No! By God.
0: What have you got?
18: In my neck. A California woman celebrated their 100th birthday. You go, girl, by going skydiving.
23: We've got to get you on the news. Good. You have to be the lead anchor for stories like that. You go, girl.
20: That would be fantastic.
18: You go, girl. I'm 100. I can do anything.
21: Chicks clips.
18: KSL reports that Ruby McNally first went skydiving when she was 80.
23: Oh, an Irish lass, huh?
18: That was 20 years ago. And what has become a decade-long tradition. She returned for another jump at 90, and now she's turned 100.
23: Good for her.
18: Several of her grandchildren joined her for that centennial jump.
23: Did she need a chute, or did she just flying squirrel her way down?
18: Yeah. Of all the loose-skinned, you know.
0: This poor lady.
18: She said she hopes the younger generations continue the tradition.
23: As Dennis Miller once put it about an old person skydiving, he wonders what the rate of mammalian flutter was.
18: Oh! She aims to skydive again when she hits 110.
21: Okay.
23: Well,
21: I hope she.
23: We can throw her urn out of a plane.
19: Yeah.
21: Oh, look at her.
0: She's in great shape.
23: Wow. No, she's so old.
21: Oh no!
18: Wait a minute. Hang
20: on. Still smiling.
18: She's kind of hot. She looks good.
23: No, she looks like she looked into the Ark.
20: Yeah, she's a little hollow around the eyes.
18: So, what happened to Jamestown?
0: I'm not going to pull the ripcord this time.
23: Man.
21: I am not going to judge that woman. I hope I'm judging still walking all day around long. At 100.
23: She looks like she drank from the wrong grail.
18: She chose poorly.
23: Yeah.
21: Easy for you youngsters to say.
23: That's right.
21: Yeah.
23: I've got my... Well, I don't really have my youth, per se.
18: You think at one point she pulled her tampon string instead of the rip cord?
0: She's got a tampon string at 100. Now there's the world
18: in
0: record.
18: She said at one time, Somalia. Yes,
23: I think so.
0: See, not a lot of food there.
18: Yeah, and it's to be laughed at.
21: No, it's sad.
18: It's a pump.
23: It's a loving tribute.
18: Yes.
0: And it was my fault.
18: And you're missing the peace prize. I can't imagine.
23: No, and she is. Good for her. We could all hope to do anything at 100.
0: Christy, what do you got over there?
21: Two fishermen have been rescued after spending 5 days adrift in the Pacific Ocean, floating in a large fishing cooler. Were they in it or on it?
0: They're in it.
23: Wow.
21: Whoa.
23: That is a large cooler.
21: The Mexican Navy searched a vast area of the Pacific Ocean by sea and air, eventually finding the two men floating in a large fishing cooler about 150 miles off the coast of Chiapas, a southern state in Mexico that borders Guatemala.
0: Yeah, there they are.
21: Okay. So it's not like a cooler like Josh uses when he's fishing.
23: No, it's a commercial fisherman.
21: Yeah.
0: But I mean, it's...
18: It's a boat. It's a mini boat.
21: Yeah, the fishermen survived 5 days without food or water.
23: You think they made love?
1: Wouldn't you?
23: Yes.
21: Would you?
18: I need something in my mouth.
21: Oh, man. You got...
18: Give it to me, Harold.
20: Gotta kill time somehow.
23: Right. You get bored out there.
21: Both were airlifted to safety.
18: Now you do me!
21: Given medical attention and reunited with their families.
0: They're not saying what happened to their ship, where they're from.
23: You think they weren't fishermen at all, but...
21: Oh, do you think they're refugees?
23: Or smuggling?
0: I don't know. They're not saying the... But
23: our ship full of coca. I mean, our fishing boat sank.
0: And it is a cooler... But it's
21: not a cooler like you take to the
0: It's big enough for two people to stand in.
18: Yeah. It's not a Yeti or an igloo.
23: Right.
18: Yeah.
23: a commercial fishing.
21: When I read the story, I thought it was going to be like an igloo, and they were just hanging on for
23: it. That'd be funny.
2: It's like it's a commercial fishing cooler.
23: Right.
2: Is what it's like.
0: Why do they blur out their faces? I don't...
21: Well, we don't know the whole story.
2: They're under 18, I think.
21: Or maybe they're...
23: Why do they blur out their face?
0: I wonder if this is...
21: There's something more to the story, like cartel related.
23: Right. Please don't show our face.
21: Please.
0: Yeah. Okay. Now, Pat, you've got your guitar. Do you have a tribute to the fisherman in the cooler?
20: This is called Fish's Revenge. Fisherman floating in the water. His boat capsized and sunk. Minnows nibbling on his backside. He's dazed and a little drunk. It's the fish's revenge. The tide has turned. Scales are balanced. Lessons are learned. It's like Jonah and the whale. Catch and release. All fish want is to feed in peace. Now the fisherman is bobbing in the water. The fish are biting on him. How would you like a hook in the mouth when you're out for a little swim? It's the fish's revenge, you landlubbers. Fish ate a worm, it was just rubber. How would you like it on your little ship? You took a bite of sandwich, got a hook in your lip. Bump, bump, fishermen floating in the water.
2: Hey!
20: Sunburned and seasick. You better hope the Coast Guard finds him, because here Moby Dick. Dump, dump, dump.
0: Thank you very much, Ben.
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1: along with Al Pacino, Robin Williams,
0: John Madden, and George W. Bush. And guess what? 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
2: Yes, you are. Thank you, Chick.
3: Tom is once again a flurry of activity. Waits till we're getting ready to go on the air, and he's adjusted, cutting a straw for a drink.
4: Oh, having a nice bevy?
3: Yep.
5: Yeah, it's the straw sure is too long, so, you know, got to trim it down.
4: All right,
6: why don't
4: good,
6: you get a taller cup?
4: We have a guest. We have a guest on the Zoo.
5: I don't like the taller cups. Whoa. There she is, and the question tonight is there she is, but where she is.
6: Where are you?
4: Hi, Allie.
5: It's the beautiful Allie Breen. Your hair looks good today, Allie. Where are you and what are you doing?
7: I was just in the ocean. I'm in Comporto in Portugal.
4: Are you on? Nice. Is this the vacation you're having with your
7: with kids? Yeah.
4: Oh, cool. Good. Good.
5: You doing okay?
7: It's been very fun. Yeah. Doing a lot of activity. My God. Kudos to parents out there who have the energy. It's amazing.
3: Tell me about it.
4: How old are the kids?
7: Oh, my God. These kids don't stop, but it's a lot of fun.
4: How old are the kids?
7: They are 5 and 7.
4: Ooh. Oh, okay. Yeah. Okay. That's fun. Right, yeah. But
7: they're young. Yeah. So we've done some surf lessons, some golf lessons, which I also took, and I cannot get into golf. Are you guys, anyone there obsessed with golf?
6: Not obsessed, no, I don't think so. But I like it.
7: Dude, I can't get into it. It's so hard.
6: It's okay.
7: It's really hard. But nice way to spend a day.
6: What about surfing? Did you get up on the board when you were surfing?
7: Yep. That yeah, we've been surfing pretty much every day, which has been super fun. The waves are a little crazy, but that's my favorite thing.
3: Is that the place that has the highest waves in the world in Portugal?
7: Portugal does have, I mean, not where I am. They're not big, obviously not like that. But I think you have to go way out and get dropped, like, in the ocean somewhere in Portugal. And they have those giant waves.
3: Yeah, they get towed out on Sea-Doos. Yeah, a couple of my friends say Portugal's the best vacation they've ever had. Apparently, it's beautiful there. Is it pretty hot right now?
7: Gorgeous. Really hot. That's why. So everyone goes out in the morning, then comes home for a siesta, and then goes back out again. It's one of those cultures because it's really hot midday.
4: Ah. Well, thank you for still calling us on your vacation.
6: Yeah.
5: Well, I know the way the show works, people still have love troubles, even though you're on a nice vacation. We're going to help those people, or at least attempt to right now, by grabbing some love letters. What have we got, Allie?
7: Dear Allie, I have a foot and stocking fetish.
4: All right.
7: I've been dating a girl for 2 months, and I wonder if that's too early to let her know about this. What do you think?
4: Oh, boy. Mm. There are ways, I would imagine, to do it, to introduce it without even... So, if you're already getting physical, just start showing some attention to the foot or her feet, and she's going to get the idea. And if she says, hey, I'm not comfortable with this, then okay, but...
6: No, you're going to have to find a new girlfriend.
4: Yeah, you will. You will. Yeah.
5: I mean, I'm not familiar with this. Do you have to present her with stockings then?
7: That you could do. Probably, because women don't wear stockings that often anymore, especially in the summer.
8: That's cute, Tom, that you think there's some sort of actual rules that you have to go through if you... If you have a foot, you have to present her with stockings. There's no hard and fast rule for any of this, Tom, but you want rules. And I feel bad for that.
5: Without rules, our society would decay just into nothing.
4: Would you hand her the egg?
8: From a legs hosiery?
4: Crack it open like you're making an omelet?
5: Are those still a thing?
4: I hope
6: so.
5: Oh, yeah.
7: Well, you have to go fancier than that, I think. You can't go with an egg.
5: Now, are the legs, those are the ones that where the leg stockings are attached to the panties? Is that the deal?
6: Those are pantyhose, yes.
5: Okay.
6: All pantyhose are pantyhose, yes.
5: They're all that way now?
6: Most of them. It's very hard to find stockings.
4: As a 48-year-old man, be learning something I maybe should have known.
6: What?
4: When you wear pantyhose, you don't have to wear panties?
6: You don't have to. A lot of them have a cotton panel in them.
4: I knew that. I'm aware of that panel, but I thought you still wore the underwear.
9: I always did, still.
7: I always did, too.
8: Well, but think about it. It'd be like wearing underwear under a jock strap.
6: It depends on what I'm wearing, but I've done it both ways.
4: Gotcha.
5: Do you still wear pantyhose?
6: Me?
5: Yeah.
6: Rarely. Sometimes on a formal occasion.
8: I don't know what year it was, but nylons and went out.
6: Yeah.
8: And it's spare legs.
4: I think here's my theory is pantyhose... when you would see a woman wearing pantyhose, you're like, oh, look at her. She's a classy working woman who's on her way to an important meeting. She gets the slightest run in that stocking. you go, look at that filthy skank.
6: Yeah.
9: The tiniest one, yeah.
4: Right, right.
5: Now,
7: fine line.
5: Now, is this guy's fetish, does this involve the ones, because you see the ones where they kind of buckle at the top?
6: Those are stockings.
5: Straps and
6: yes, those are stockings you use a garter with.
5: A whole.
7: That's when you get fancy, yeah.
6: A like garter belt, yes.
8: Tom can. I'm saying this as your friend.
5: Yeah, what's that?
8: Set this one out. Yeah. Let's just let...
5: Because I'm wondering if he wants the ones that just go up to the tops of the thighs, so there's still access to, you know.
7: Well, if she's into it, she could get fancy and get the clips and the whole outfit. Like, yeah, maybe she'll get lucky.
5: I'm wondering if he wants the whole outfit and the clips, whatever.
6: Well, because of the garter belt. But they do have stockings that will stay up on your thigh. They have, like, lace on the top. So you don't have to wear a garter belt.
5: Okay. So anyway, so our suggestion to this guy is, yeah, get her some as a gift and see what happens.
4: Well, that was your suggestion.
5: I think I speak from
7: with
5: a total lack of experience or knowledge of this field.
8: Yeah.
5: I think I can give some great advice.
8: Boy, it sure does sound like you know what you're talking about.
5: I can confidently say I have no idea what to do. Okay, let's get on to our next letter. Allie Breen is our guest. Allibree, and I spell it out because I want you to send her your love troubles. Find her on your favorite social media platform.
4: Real quick, stocking related. You know what has always terrified me? Ever since a kid, and even to this day, it creeps me out to no end, is when in a movie, you would see a bank robber pull a stocking over his head.
7: Oh, yeah.
4: It's just the way it mashes the face down and obscures. I just if you ever see that, that person is up to no good. That is, no one is doing anything positive.
8: You got a pantyhose on your head.
4: Right. Anyway, sorry.
5: I know these days with cameras at every checkout, I wonder if they go back and they look for some guy buying whatever they're called, legs in the thing to see if...
4: It's why I don't like the three-dimensional ultrasounds. The babies look like they're wearing a stocking.
6: Yeah, right.
5: Creepy. Scary. Yeah.
7: I saw someone tell a story before about hooking up with a girl for the first time who was wearing pantyhose and he didn't know it. And he thought there was just a force field there.
4: This is not the vagina you're looking for.
5: Wow.
7: Exactly.
5: If that was available, fathers everywhere would be buying. Well, for your 16th birthday, here's your force field panties.
4: Your hose of silence.
5: What do we got, Allie? What's next?
7: Dear Allie, my boyfriend always wants me to tell him that he's the best I've ever had in bed. He'll be like, yeah, you couldn't live without this D, right? You never had it this good. It's getting to the point where I want to sarcastically be like, yeah, your swirly style missionary is out of this world.
6: Okay,
7: is there some way to make this stop without insulting him?
6: What swirly style
4: now
6: mean?
4: Listen, I'm going to defend swirly style for a little bit.
9: But not as just a steady diet.
4: You're exactly right, Pat.
9: Every now
4: the
9: and then.
4: The occasional swirl.
6: What is swirly style?
10: He's on top of you trying to move clockwise with his hips.
9: Josh is going to get up and show you.
4: Now, I'm not a swirl.
5: Ladies and gentlemen,
4: this is getting very bright.
5: Get ready to watch this on your TV.
4: I'm not a swirler per se.
6: Okay.
4: But here, every now and again.
9: Yeah.
4: Oh, at an egg.
9: There you go.
4: And then right back to regular missionary.
8: Yeah.
4: I'm telling you, it's like it can be a showstopper.
6: Okay.
8: There will be a dry eye in the house, I can tell you that.
5: Wow.
6: Had you heard of swirly style before?
5: No.
9: You got to mix it up a little bit.
8: Well, that's never stopped you.
5: I can get playing
8: providing guidelines before, so please help us, Tom.
5: To me, swirly involves a forced face in a toilet and a flush.
6: To me,
5: that's a thing.
6: Or like a hula hoop style.
4: The hula hoop style, you don't want to do too much.
9: No.
6: Okay.
5: But that's a better name than swirly, because swirly to me...
4: Well, it's all right.
5: It goes the other way.
6: I forgot what the question was.
5: The question was, this guy, every time he goes,
6: he's got
5: I'm the greatest.
6: Self-confidence, Mm-hmm.
5: No, is his tone humorous or is he serious?
7: Maybe that's it sounds serious.
4: Allie, does the letter say that he wants this during or just any time?
7: Anytime during sex.
6: Sounds like
4: that's just what he likes.
6: Yeah.
10: Can she get away with a pre-recorded, tape she can just hit next to the bed so she doesn't have to keep doing it?
4: By the way, we didn't really get to the end of the letter. Is she saying she doesn't want to do this anymore?
7: Yeah, she's saying, is there some way to make it stop without insulting him?
10: Oof.
7: Yeah, I don't know. Maybe she just say she wants it quiet during sex.
4: There is one.
5: There is one way. I think Josh and I know the...
4: What's that?
5: Well, Christy, I'll be her, you be the guy.
6: Yes.
5: You're supposed to say,
6: "Oh, I'm the best, aren't I? The best? Tell
5: no,
6: me I'm
5: not
6: the best.
5: At all. There's been about 40 other guys that have brought me around a lot quicker and a lot
6: now
5: better.
6: Now you're breaking up
5: and
6: with me.
3: It sounds like you passed out. They brought me around a lot quicker than you have.
4: One way to get him asking for it to stop is to do it preemptively.
7: Right.
4: Oh, boy, this is great. You're the best I've ever had. I love this. And then he doesn't have to ask for it.
7: Yeah. But well,
5: then it appears to be sarcastic, doesn't it?
4: No. Oh, no. Yes, if you do it, yes.
3: I can't even imagine, and I hate this segment because I'm thinking what you'd be like in a bedroom.
5: Okay, Allie, we can move on now. Let's get to our next letter.
7: Dear Allie, I got really drunk with my boyfriend the other night, and I ended up puking, pooping, and getting my period all at once.
6: Oh, my God.
4: Ah, the trifecta.
7: Oh, that trick is quite the trifecta.
10: Wait, not like apparently, on him, right?
3: That is the big, that's Clams Casino, isn't it? the big enchilada?
5: So what happens next? I'm unclear. This is all in the bedroom?
7: It gets worse. No.
6: What? It gets worse?
7: I left the bathroom looking like a cave painting.
5: Wait, read that again?
7: What was that?
5: Well, I didn't hear the last sentence. You left the bedroom.
7: Left the bathroom looking like a cave painting.
5: Oh, God.
7: It's been pretty weird since. Is there any way I can fix this?
4: No.
6: Stop drinking.
7: Oh, God. I moved to another country.
4: This guy needs to grow up. I'll be honest.
10: Yeah.
4: Things happen.
5: That is a very unfortunate trifecta.
10: Yeah for you. Oh.
5: And probably too drunk and hungover to clean it up.
7: That's what she seems to have left it as, yeah.
4: So she got too drunk, ended up puking, pooping, and getting her period at the same time.
5: Kirsten
4: Johnston trifecta.
5: I'm sorry. I stepped on you. What is it again?
4: The Kirsten Johnston trifecta. She's a fine actress who had issues with alcohol. There's no reason for me to drag her right now.
5: Wow. Sorry. Yikes.
7: Oh, boy.
6: I don't know. That's going to be an image he's going to have for a long time.
10: Doesn't bother you. Just act like what? I'm sure his toilet bowl was already dirty. Like, some of it might have already been his.
5: Well, it sounds like the toilet bowl was barely involved.
4: Yeah, it does.
5: sounds like everything was sort of off the easel, if you will, if it were a painting. His day will come.
7: Probably, or just time, I guess, will pass. But right away, that's probably just going to be weird for a bit.
4: Yeah, if he's a man, he'll get over it.
5: Maybe just like comically overclean go over there and comically overclean the bathroom and say, sorry. And have like,
4: sorry. Sorry about the vomit, poop, and blood.
10: I mean, it's not like she left her tampon out like used. I don't think it was that bad. Hopefully.
7: Oh, yeah, I can't imagine how
10: unless it's not that bad.
4: Let's move on before we all decide to listen.
6: God.
5: We have time for one more letter, Allie.
3: Oh, we do? Okay.
5: Yes, we do.
7: Oh, good. Here we go. Dear Allie, I used to watch a lot of porn, and then I moved on to OnlyFans. I have three people who I subscribe to, and my girlfriend doesn't know about it, but I know that she'd consider it cheating because she told me she considers watching porn while in a relationship cheating. Huh. I did tell her that I used to watch a lot and cut down, but obviously didn't tell her about the OnlyFans. I think it's unreasonable, so I'm inclined to just do this in secret, but wanted to know what you think.
4: I think if you're going to keep doing it, do it in secret.
7: Yeah.
4: Yes, just who cares?
5: And Josh was saying yesterday, a lot of the OnlyFans stuff, it's
3: mutated.
7: Bots.
5: Yeah, it's not. It's not like you're talking to that person.
4: That's the thing, dude. You're not. You're not. You're not talking to her. You are talking to a guy in a cubicle.
7: This is like telling kids Santa Claus isn't real. This is horrible.
4: Santa Claus is more real than the affection you're getting from OnlyFans girls.
5: And aren't those getting to the point where they're all AI anyway?
4: Yeah, I mean, it's
7: probably, exactly.
5: But maybe, I guess we probably shouldn't spoil this guy's fantasy.
7: Yeah.
4: Sometimes confessing to things is a selfish thing.
7: Right.
4: You're just hurting her and you don't need to.
10: You know that she thinks it's cheating. Because she thinks porn's cheating. This is like hardcore cheating.
5: By the way, if this were a movie, he would stumble on her on OnlyFans.
4: Yes.
7: Yeah.
5: He would be all of a sudden, wait a minute, Gertrude, you're on OnlyFans. I get a discount?
4: Dirty Gertie is on Holy.
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sudden I wake up in my own bed. 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

0: Welcome back to the Bob and Tom Show. We're in the O'Reilly Auto Parts Studios. There's Christy Lee.
1: Hi.
0: Wearing a snappy scarf today. How about that, huh?
1: Oh, yeah.
0: Josh, you think you think I could rock that, you think?
2: Oh, yes. I honestly, I'd love to see you in a...
0: Yes.
2: Dude, I think you can.
1: Oh, absolutely.
0: The boys in the band, Roadshow.
3: Go Ascot.
0: I love a scarf. I've got scarves. I don't wear them in here.
3: Ascot makes more of a statement.
0: What is the statement that an ascot makes?
1: That you're an ass?
4: I think the statement is,
0: There's Pat Godwin.
5: Hello.
0: Did your father wear a scarf like Christmas?
5: Oh, yeah.
1: Okay. Now wear a rock and roll scarf.
5: That would compliment the cape.
1: Like Steve Tyler does.
0: That's right.
3: Well, again, pulling off the cape. That is a rough move.
0: Tom,
3: yes, what is it?
0: Can I wrap a scarf around my microphone like Steven Tyler?
1: That'd be cool.
3: Yeah, that'd be really cool.
2: It'd be awesome. And Pat, you could tape a line of picks, guitar picks down here.
0: Yes.
3: That would be hilarious.
0: Thank you, Josh Arnold. There's Ace Cosby.
6: Hello.
0: I'm Chick, and Tom is here. Hi, and we've got emails from our listeners.
3: This is a guy from a band, Matthew. He plays in the band The Rascal Kings in upstate New York. Recently, they played a nudist camp.
1: Mm.
3: And while there, he observed naked folks playing pickleball.
5: And
3: Patty G is here with us.
5: Ha-cha-cha-cha-cha.
3: We have a song that...
0: Have you seen The Dink yet?
1: What is that?
5: I have, yeah.
0: Apple TV.
1: Yeah, I noticed
0: it. It's all about pickleball.
5: It's fantastic. I liked it.
0: Is
1: it a documentary?
0: No, it's cute. It's a cute.
2: I love that Jake guy.
0: He's a likable cuss, isn't he?
2: Yes.
5: You got your Mary Steenburgen in there.
0: Yep. And I'm blanking on the actual tennis player who's in it. Andy Federer.
5: Right?
0: Andy Federer.
2: Did they get naked?
0: No. Andy Roddick is in it.
2: Are you naked pickleball in that?
0: No. Mary Steenburgen and.
3: It's called The Dink.
0: Yeah.
3: And what is a dink?
5: That's a shot.
0: That's a shot in pickleball.
5: It's kind of a drop shot right by the net.
0: It's like a dunk.
2: They're tough.
0: It's a dink.
3: Very timely.
0: Yes.
3: Pat, you have your song. We have a special request from Matthew.

0: other age, folks of a certain age, but nudity is best left to the young.
1: This is the bridge.
0: Look at them having fun, wrinkling
2: in
0: the sun.
2: It's like a different melody and everything.
0: I had no idea Saul was so well hung. Drag it out, play pickleball, naked pickleball.
2: Saul,
0: better than a.

0: Even with a circumcision, he's hung like a donkey. That's very impressive, Saul. Thank you very much. Yesterday,
1: the Rascal Kings.
2: While we were in California, we went to brunch, and when we walked into the hotel where the brunch was being held, there was a gentleman standing there, and he goes, "Are you here for the bris or brunch?" And I go, "I pick brunch every time, sir."
3: Bris or brunch?
0: At the same place?
2: Yes, at the same place.
3: Well, it's probably a center.
2: It was a hotel.
3: There's food, and there are different rooms for different...
0: Well, don't get the calamari. It might be might be Junior's dick tip, whatever.
4: Has anybody here been to a bris besides myself? Wow.
2: No.
4: That's a knee buckler.
2: I didn't want to go.
3: The crying, right? I can't take
4: man,
3: the crying.
4: Oh, man, it is rough.
3: I can't take it.
1: The crying. That's just the grown men watching.
3: Yes.
0: I could barely go to my dog's neutering. I've got a new puppy, by the way.
2: Oh, how's that going?
0: Great.
2: Good.
0: So far, only 3 accidents in, 12 days.
1: That's impressive.
2: That
3: didn't you
2: impressive.
3: Say all urine?
0: No? Yes.
3: Yeah.
0: He's not pooped in the house yet.
3: Right.
1: I think I'd rather be the poop.
0: It's easier to clean.
1: Absolutely.
4: It does less damage.
0: Mm-hmm. But I have being a dog person, I have a...
3: Do you have a system for urine as well?
0: Yeah, I have what's it called? It's like a miniature rug doctor.
1: Yeah, those are great.
0: Vacuum thing.
3: That sucks
2: green machine? You have the green machine?
3: Sucks up a liquid?
0: Yeah, you spray it with this stuff. And then I've got those floor fans that you... In fact, right now they're on.
1: Oh.
0: So you walk into my house, there's cords everywhere. See, the problem is we had to have a compromise. When I lived by myself, I had no carpeting anywhere. If you sell carpet, I'm sorry. I hate carpeting. Now we have throw rugs all over the place.
3: Oh, I love the area rug, the throw rug. Yes. Area rug make the world go round.
2: Well, you can throw them in the wash.
0: No, these are too big.
2: Oh.
0: You have to, some guy comes over and takes them and comes back. Comes back with a Brinks truck so
3: speaking
0: I can pay
3: of
0: him.
3: All this, are you going to share the biggest news that you shared with us off the air earlier this morning that has really got him at sixes and sevens. He can't.
4: Oh, I don't.
3: I don't know how he's going to deal with this, but you'll see.
0: As you know, I enjoy drinking coffee.
2: Yes, you do.
0: But I have never in my life had a coffee maker at my house.
2: Yes.
3: Because?
0: Because coffee is something you have elsewhere.
3: Coffee is out there, in your home.
0: You get up on a Saturday. Go to a nice coffee shop, sit down.
2: You hate being home, don't you?
0: No, I love being home. I just don't. I don't want to drink coffee. I've always been kind of an unwritten rule.
2: Okay.
0: Kelly's not a coffee drinker.
2: All right.
0: But suddenly yesterday she's announced that she's going to get a coffee machine of some sort. So I said, well, let me go with you because I was in that Williams-Sonoma place. Coffee machines that cost more than my first car.
3: Yeah, you can spend as much money as you want on a coffee machine.
2: So why is she getting a coffee machine if she doesn't drink coffee?
0: It's very complicated. She's quitting one of the beverages she drinks all the time because she thinks there's something in them that's causing something. I don't know. It's a very complicated situation. But she's not going to be drinking coffee. She wants one to make other stuff.
1: Oh, okay. All right.
0: I don't know. Okay. I'm not going to start.
1: Honestly, it doesn't sound like it affects you all that much.
2: No, because you can go out and still get your coffee.
3: He's slowly losing the carpeting, the coffee machine.
4: A lot of
3: he's losing control of
1: the
3: everything.
1: Throw rugs. Control's been lost.
2: Oh, he lost that long.
0: Because I'd be happy to roll up all the throw rugs.
3: It's just
0: and put them in the garage until the puppy's no longer a puppy.
1: That's not a terrible idea.
3: I'll
0: give her a number. You can run it by her, okay?
1: I think I'm on her good side.
0: Yes.
1: I'll stay there.
0: Okay, good. Now, yesterday we had a story that Josh made an observation about this story that I thought was absolutely dead on correct.
3: Salient.
1: Astute.
3: Yes.
0: Yeah, and the story was this, what is it called, Love Honey or something?
3: It's some outfit that sells naughty stuff.
2: Yeah. Okay.
0: Yeah. And they released their so-called sex map. Oh, here it is. Here's the story. They're called Global Sex Toy Retailer Love Honey has launched an interactive international sex map revealing the intimate shopping preferences in various cities across America. For example, according to them, the sexiest state is Vermont because they purchase the most sex toys overall.
2: Vermont.
0: Yeah. Little tiny Vermont.
2: Yeah.
0: And Josh made the observation, hey, maybe some of these, it's just one guy. For example,
5: Hi, I live in Vermont.
0: Jersey City, New Jersey leads in French made outfits.
1: Yeah, somebody's skewing the numbers somehow.
0: So this comes from Badger, Minnesota.
2: Okay.
0: You may recall that Badger was in the survey. Badger, Minnesota buys the largest condoms.
2: Okay.
0: So we're thinking, well, that's impressive. It's got to be a fairly small town. Dear Bob and Tom, I live in Badger, Minnesota.
3: Congratulations.
1: Yes.
0: I heard you say it's known in the survey for buying the largest condoms. The population here is about 400.
1: Really?
0: I want to let you know that I'm pretty sure I am the one that skewed that data. But it's not what you're thinking.
2: Oh.
0: I'm a veterinarian.
1: Ah.
0: And we order extra large condoms for various research purposes related to animals that have rather large male members.
1: No kidding.
3: Huh.
0: So it's funny to hear our small town's name on your show. Well, yeah, I imagine in Badger, Minnesota, probably a lot of farm animals, et cetera, et cetera. So
1: they're buying it by the gross.
2: Yeah, probably a lot of badgers too, right?
1: Yeah.
3: And their units, per their size, are the largest on the face of the earth. The badger penis is three and a half times the size of a badger.
1: They look like a puppy dragging a hose.
3: Yeah, it's just unbelievable.
0: Help me again here. A badger's what, like a raccoon or something?
3: No. A badger's like a Michigan wolverine, but it's a badger. It's kind of different.
0: Yeah. Okay. All right.
3: They're all those little weird.
0: I'm not sure. I didn't know my beavers from my marmots until next
2: marmot?
0: Week. Marmot?
3: Don't stop saying marmot. It's marmot.
0: It's spelled with an O.
1: I know, but it is usually pronounced more casually.
0: Okay. Marmot.
1: Marmot.
0: You know the fat bear thing?
2: Yes.
1: Oh, yeah.
3: Yeah, the king of the fat bears.
0: Yeah, sure. They're doing Fat Marmot Week.
1: Mm-hmm. They are.
0: Yeah, I'll dig up the story for you. Well, thanks for the letter, BD.
1: BD Wong?
0: No, the guy that...
3: Oh. You were in the football
2: house? Oh, the Badger guy?
0: The Badger guy. The guy in Badger, Minnesota. We have another letter also disputing the...
3: Map?
0: The map. Dear Bob and Tom Show writes, Doug...
3: Hey, Doug.
0: You spoke of the Air Force Base having the most sex dolls purchased from Love Honey.
1: Oh, yeah, that was odd.
0: I run a waste contract on an Army base, and I'll tell you what. There are sex dolls discarded in dumpsters here all the time. Sometimes it's a little disconcerting when you see a body part sticking out of the waste load in your truck.
2: Ugh.
0: Usually you figure out pretty quickly that it's a sex doll.
1: I was thinking about why an Air Force Base might have a ton of sex dolls yesterday. Is there a chance that they are used as passengers in flights for some reason?
3: Oh, what?
2: Oh, yeah. Like in a simulator or something?
1: Yeah, or some kind of...
4: Target practice, maybe?
1: Some kind of...
4: Shooting?
1: They're used as mannequins in some weird way.
3: Test pilot takes one up in the backseat?
1: Or even...
0: Maybe how
1: cheaper
0: about,
1: CPR dolls for some reason.
0: How about a great gag?
1: Yeah, that's possible,
0: too. You think they're used...
3: Yeah.
0: Hey, rookie... You get in the plane, and in the back seat's a love doll with a big wide-open mouth.
1: But are they cheaper than CPR mannequins, and so they use those for some sort of training?
3: I bet those CPR mannequins cost a pretty penny.
2: I bet you're right.
1: Oh, yeah. If anybody has any idea, let us know. But
0: yeah, in any event, the survey went on to reveal, I'll do this in quiz form for you, Christy Lee, what do you think the most popular lube flavor would be?
2: Flavor?
0: Yeah.
2: I didn't know they had a flavor.
0: I didn't either. But
2: cherry.
0: Number three.
2: Oh.
0: What's disturbing, number one is strawberry. That's okay. Number four is peach. Number five, birthday cake. What's disturbing is number two, most popular lube flavor.
3: This, you know, I thought about this game. This gets more disturbing the more you think about it.
0: Is bubble gum.
3: Yeah.
0: That brings us back to the John Mellencamp reference for the sweet, sweet. Dolores, what was her name?
2: Her name was Denise. Dog. Nothing tore it out. They were 13.
0: What was it again?
2: Denise.
0: Okay.
3: Denise.
0: So anyway, the survey seems to be fairly bogus, but it certainly is funny, and we all started talking about it. And I remember one of the other aspects of the survey was the...
3: You know, that was just the audio equivalent of you wandering out at a pier at a lake and just walking off the end. That was amazing. I kind of got lost, and then I got wet somehow.
0: I also thought it was... Remember the other thing in the survey? The biggest dildos were purchased in a small town in in the United Kingdom called Harrogate. Harrogate, UK. They buy the largest dildos. In second place, Christy, Saracenshire. The large dildos, apparently.
3: Yes.
0: Not sure who's buying those.
3: And do you remember yesterday when Tom was singing here in the studio, the fabulous, I'm not sure what the song was, but something, something funny, but it's true, but you don't say it like that.
0: Yeah, when I was a kid, did you ever?
3: Yeah, here it is.
0: I'm in the mood for love simply because you're near me.
2: Yeah.
0: Funny, but, pause, funny, but, who's got a funny butt? Godwin's got a funny butt.
3: Didn't
2: you do heard that?
0: No?
2: No.
0: Was that confined to Shaker Heights, Ohio?
3: No one else.
2: Not much to be.
5: The song was in Little Rascals.
0: Well, the song of Little Rascals, Alfalfa sings, I'm in the mood for love.
3: We've got a letter helping you out, Tom.
2: All right.
3: Funny butt. Who's got a funny butt?
0: Oh, someone else heard that? Okay, good.
3: There you go.
0: Yes. Hope they're from my town. I don't know. God, I was so disappointed over the weekend.
3: I can't imagine.
0: We had a new babysitter and a very bright young woman on her way to college.
2: Yeah.
0: The topic of
3: finally grasped the English language. Very proud of her.
0: The topic of Paul Newman came up.
2: Uh-huh.
3: She had no idea who.
0: She had no idea who Paul Newman was.
2: Well, of course not.
3: Of course not, Tom.
0: He's one of the best actors ever.
4: Well it's a while ago.
2: She's 18.
3: You know what? No, ask somebody who Douglas Fairbanks Sr. is. Why don't you try that one next time?
0: Then I said, you know, the salad dressing guy.
3: You know what? You should, somehow we should get you in a 55-gallon drum and store you in the Nevada desert somehow. You're not good for people. Go ahead.
4: Store you in the desert.
0: Go. Okay, real quick, don't think too hard. Josh, best Paul Newman movie. Go.
5: Cool Hand Luke for me.
0: Okay. And Paul Newman's that's a great movie. Absolutely.
5: No, I know. Yeah. What's your choice?
3: You know why The Sting is mine? Is because I never heard about it, never saw it. Went to the theater, saw it. It totally got me. There's a twist in The Sting, and I really love that movie.
2: We just watched that the other night with the girls. They loved it too.
3: Love it.
0: Yeah, Butch Cassidy's a great movie. He's got some really good serious.
5: I put Nobody's Fool up there too. I love that movie. One of his later films,
3: Butch Cassidy, when he said Woodcock, that's pretty hard to beat.
0: Yeah.
5: Slapshot's up there also.
3: Oh, yeah, Slapshot. Yeah.
0: Slapshot.
5: It's a weird.
3: Your wife's a dyke.
0: Slapshot is absolutely top five sports movies. It's one of those movies a lot of people missed when it came. Trust me, it's still as good as it was when it came out, and it was ahead of its time. Does that make sense?
2: Yeah.
3: A machine took my quarter.
5: And Newman is in so many great movies as you go down the list. Yeah. Holy cow!
0: But, I get it. She was young, but I would have thought maybe the spaghetti sauce or the salad dressing.
2: No, she didn't even know.
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10: Time to turn to the sports page. We were just reviewing new stats about the increase in marijuana smoking at the old folks' home. But, I mean, it does make sense.
11: Did everyone just hear time to go to the sports
12: desk? Yeah, I did hear that.
11: And then he's out in the woods.
12: That's what he does.
10: No, just getting you right. That way you can get yourself primed.
11: I was ready to read
13: doing your favor.
11: More letters. And don't get me wrong, I appreciate you letting me have time to prepare.
10: What's like with Pat Godwin? I say, well, you got a request for a song,
11: well, that's,
10: Pat. And
11: that's 10 minutes
10: later,
11: Pat,
10: he hasn't picked up his guitar yet.
13: That Pat.
10: Anyway, they're smoking the devil's lettuce, as they say, as Christy pointed out. Did you ever live in an apartment where one of your neighbors did nothing but smoke pot all day?
11: And I dodged that bullet. Yeah, and I lived in some dodgy places, believe me.
10: Yeah, I had that guy.
12: Did you?
10: Yeah, and then one day I arrived at the apartment. I went upstairs. Pat, you lived in that same building for a while.
13: Oh, yeah.
10: And I had frantic beating on my door, and the lady goes, oh, my God, he's passed out. Call an ambulance. And so I called the ambulance.
11: Why couldn't she call the ambulance?
12: Yeah.
11: In the time it took her to pound on your door.
13: Yeah, what the hell?
10: I don't know.
11: Good God, I
10: do not have an answer to that question. Well, all I know is
11: I can't be dramatic if I'm not doing it in front of someone.
10: So I called an ambulance.
12: Right.
10: Then by the time the ambulance got there and they got him to standing
12: Revived
10: up on his
12: him.
10: Feet. And then he refused to get in the ambulance. And then they sent me the bill.
11: Remember?
13: Sure. Yeah.
11: Remember when I moved into my place about 10 years ago? I met the neighbor next door. Not next door, but next door, next door.
12: Mm-hmm.
11: Yeah, very nice guy. Evidently, an ambulance, last year sometime. And
12: haven't seen him since?
11: Haven't seen him since. And now the house is for sale.
12: God, huh.
11: What the hell? That can't be good, right?
10: Was just a regular Agatha Christie mystery, huh?
11: What do you think's going on there, Josh? Everybody shut up, but Josh, I respect his opinion.
10: Can you proofread your sports for a minute?
11: What do you think? What do you think happened there, Josh?
13: The game is afoot.
11: Oh! Ho, ho.
13: I think we need to find out.
11: That's right.
10: Well, could we? Maybe we'll read a letter then over there. Anything to get
11: Watson! Over. Watson! Dear Bob and Tom Show.
13: You know, you can go to an open house at that house.
12: Ask.
11: Oh, yeah.
14: Poke around a little bit.
11: Poking around.
15: Excuse me.
12: Is he in assisted living or did he croak?
7: Oh, yeah.
11: Oh, I saw an ambulance. That was the original. Did I tell
12: you
11: that?
12: Yeah, but they start that way. I mean, you know, you go to the hospital and then you don't come out.
7: Maybe he fell.
11: They're pretty, they're pretty pricey. Ambulance?
12: Yes.
7: Like 800 bucks a pop.
13: Yeah, I just call an Uber now.
11: Right.
7: You know, that's not bad thinking.
11: Dear Bob and Tom Show, I recently got back from vacation, and our last day at the hotel, I got out of the shower and thought to myself, there's no way the chick knows what the hell he's talking about. So I walk out of the shower into the bedroom, clean, naked, and skeptical. I look to the wife and say, you want any of this before I put it away? She looks at me and says, sure, we can have a quickie.
12: Thank you.
11: Oh,
12: that's vacation.
13: Never doubt McGee.
12: Yeah.
10: I thought for sure he was going to say, he walked into the bedroom and said to the maid,
12: oh, gee.
10: You want some of this before I put it away?
7: Dios mío.
10: $300 later.
13: Oh, you think that?
11: Teep. Got to about, large teep.
10: Is 300 low? I don't know. I've never.
13: No, I just.
12: You're
13: I've
12: assuming
13: never,
12: that the maid is now a hooker?
13: I'm just shocked that the maid was so quick. She had a price.
10: What is the going rate? I'm sure someone out there can tell me.
11: Dear Bob and Tom Show, this letter is about Josh, but I'm sure Tom will have something to say. I love it when Josh has a big, true, large, hearty laugh. Has anyone ever told Josh he sounds just like Phyllis Diller?
13: I haven't gotten that.
11: I haven't. Now, Tom, if you would, please, give us some weird-ass, off-the-wall fact about Phyllis Diller.
10: She called her husband Fang.
12: Yes, she did.
11: Fang,
10: and in a world of primarily male stand-up comedians, she stood out, and she was terrific.
13: I saw her live, and she played the Wicked Witch of the West in Wizard of Oz.
7: I bet she was great.
12: I bet
13: she was wonderful,
12: great.
13: Yeah.
11: Dayton, Ohio, I think, or somewhere in Ohio.
10: Huh. Oh, that's great.
11: Steubenville? Oh. No, that was Dean Martin.
13: Her laugh was kind of a...
11: Absolutely.
13: Ha-ha!
11: Kind of that way.
13: Huh. Big shock of hair. Was that her hair?
12: That hair was something, wasn't it?
11: No, because it came off during a stand-up.
13: Yes, there is a famous clip or something where it comes off.
7: I worked with her once, and she was hilarious on stage and off stage. She was salty. She was so dirty and funny.
11: You tap that?
7: No, I took a picture with my arm around her. That was a nice little moment.
13: That is nice.
11: Nice. Feeling her up. Oh, yeah. He felt Phyllis Diller up, Tom.
10: Who's the... Who am I forgetting? Our friend PJ, the trumpet player, not the cop, he was playing
11: one too many friends named PJ.
10: He was playing on stage.
12: Carol Channing,
10: that's the one. And she had a you'll appreciate this, but kind of a sort of a closet thing
12: with a stand-up shower
10: with a curtain and so she could go to the side of the stage.
11: She had a giant gray bush, right?
10: You know,
11: can you answer
10: me? No one can ruin a story better than you.
11: Is that right?
10: The point is, she would do costume changes and she was not wearing any underwear.
7: Oh.
12: Well, you don't want any lines.
10: And according to PJ, she went to great lengths to make sure that curtain didn't close all the way.
13: Wait, are we speaking euphemistically?
11: She wanted them, you know they're hanging out there.
12: Oh, come on.
10: Sorry, I brought well, that actually
11: in the breeze
10: leads to this letter.
11: Oh.
12: Okay.
10: Can you read that from where you are?
12: I cannot read that from where
10: I am. It's a campground sign.
12: Okay.
10: Campground sign.
11: Is it Hiawento or whatever the hell?
10: No, again, don't ruin the story.
13: I was just going to tell you what it said. Could you ask us if we could read it?
11: Yeah, you asked. Can you read it? And I thought I'd tell you, is it a dumb camp story?
13: It is dumb.
10: Mr. Thompson, on vacation in Utah this month, I thought of you guys immediately. I was on my Harley, had to do a turnaround, and what did I see? I had to stop to take a photograph. The Beaver View Campground.
12: Oh.
10: Huh. Maybe Carol Channing was there with her aforementioned.
12: I doubt she was there.
10: Gray bush.
13: Gray bush.
12: That continues to grow after you die, doesn't it?
13: Oh, no. God.
11: Your hair?
7: Actually,
11: your hair,
7: other things shrink.
11: Your nails continue to grow, but your phone calls taper off.
10: That's
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1: Hi, this is Bobcat Goldthwait. This is my real voice. So now I have to kill you all. You're listening to the Bob and Tom Show.
2: I heard. Mm-hmm. I just walked in on kind of a partial conversation. You in the break room. I heard you rode your bike. You did all kinds of things over the weekend. And as you know, you've described weekends as being brutal. So, but was this weekend relaxing?
3: Yeah, it was good.
2: Really,
3: I blew up a tire. There was that.
4: Oh, really?
3: A bicycle tire.
2: You blew it up?
3: Yeah, a little too much air.
5: I did the same thing.
3: Exploded?
5: And I'm taking mine in. You want me to take yours in at the same time?
3: Yes. And my face was about 3 inches from it when it exploded.
2: I don't know much, but I don't think you can have those patched when they blow up.
3: No, this one.
5: Mine hadn't reached the correct PSI yet, so I didn't overinflate it. I don't know what happened.
2: Huh.
5: I'm just glad it happened then and not...
6: Was it a manual air
5: pump? While I was on the street.
2: Yeah.
6: Was it a manual air pump or a power one?
5: Power.
6: Oh.
3: Yeah, I was using a... Yeah, very noisy, but right in my face.
5: I'm not the kind of guy that needs a bike tire popping on him as he's cruising down the street.
6: You'd never live that down.
5: Oh, dude. It's that, and I have to be careful with folding chairs.
6: Yes.
5: You don't want to be the guy who
6: sits down on one
2: and nothing more embarrassing for the guy at collapses on and those around him. I've seen it happen, and I want the earth to swallow me
3: live on the air.
2: Yeah,
3: on this show,
2: it was no good.
5: You could be 110 pounds, and that happens.
2: Yeah,
5: you need to see the fat ass who broke the chair.
2: Check this guy out.
3: Well, Patty G got some nice emails about your
6: return
3: to live performance.
6: That was fun.
3: Pat Godwin had shoulder surgery just a few months ago, and you're back slinging the guitar. Congratulations.
2: Got guitar slinger.
3: Got a bunch of nice letters. This one, I just love the name of this town. It was it comes to us from Susan. She writes, I saw Pat Godwin in Jasper, Indiana last night. I just want to say very entertaining. I'd like to apologize for having to put up with Jordan.
6: Yeah.
3: Jordan,
2: was he helping?
6: He was a problem. Had a little rat tail hairdo, he wanted to hear Yoga Pants, and he was yelling it out every 10 minutes.
3: Did you finally play it?
6: I played half of it. I only know half of it. I wasn't planning on doing that in the live show.
3: I see. She continues. Jordan was so drunk he made the rest of us look bad. Trust me, we don't all act that way.
2: I know you. You prepare for the live show, and you think of it like a quilt.
6: I do.
2: It's so
6: every little piece.
2: Every little piece.
6: What do I open with? What do I put in the center?
2: Just so.
3: You know, she is from, help me with this, Christy.
4: Yes?
3: L-O-O-G-O-O.
4: Lagodi.
3: T-E-E. Lagodi?
4: Mm-hmm.
3: Wow, that's a great name.
4: Yeah. Lagodi, Indiana.
3: Lagodi. Well, thank you, Susan, from Lagodi. Another... Pat, it seems our first two emails are about you.
6: Oh, well.
3: From Christy. Ooh, the ladies.
4: Wow.
3: Saw Pat at the Astro Theater in Jasper, Indiana. Hilarious. Talented, funny, great with the crowd. I bought a signed koozie and got my picture taken with him. It made my day.
2: Signed koozie?
6: Signed koozie. I signed her koozie.
4: You did?
6: Yeah.
4: Well, look at you.
3: Are you selling Pat Godwin koozies?
6: I had a Switch to Beer koozie that I had about 40 left, so I brought them down. And
5: nice.
6: I'm not good at the doing the merch, but I did my best. Josh is great at it, very friendly afterwards. When I'm done, I'm done. But
4: okay.
6: I gave him a little show afterwards.
3: By the way,
2: see, that's the people I want to hear from, who got a little show from Pat, a little extra, a little get out of my face.
3: Again, P.S., quote, shut up, Jordan. Apparently, apparently this is very moving for many in the audience.
6: And I did a song for him. We're going to do it in a little bit, if you'd like, called My Little Heckler, about Jordan.
4: Yeah. That's great.
3: Oh, well, let's do it right now.
6: Yeah. You want to do it right now?
3: Yeah, sure.
6: Okay.
3: Once again, this was a theater, 300, 350?
6: 350, yeah.
3: And a sold-out show. Very good, Pat.
6: It was just phenomenal. What a great theater that is. And did we have an issue with Jordan? Yes, but we need to show some compassion.
4: Okay.
6: My Little Heckler had a bad day. The AC's broken his trailer, and the coal sore's here to stay. His stepdaughter's pregnant, and his old lady's due. Now the poor guy's acting out, but think what he's been through. Jack Daniels and Zannies, you know they don't mix. And meth makes you edgy.

0: Aww.
1: That's for you, Jordan.
2: Well, thank you. Do you think that
1: I'm exaggerating? Of course, Jordan was fine after a while.
2: The contemporary sort of a theme in comedy now is crowd work.
1: Yeah.
2: Do you think maybe that's carried over to the point where people think they're helping when they're heckling more so than ever?
3: Yes, I do.
1: Yeah, absolutely.
2: Okay.
1: Yeah.
2: Yeah. So, but you can handle it. Very good. Very good. Now, Chick McGee, we have letters. Do you have any more over there?
4: I do. Dear Bob and Tom Show. Hey, Josh.
1: Hmm.
4: There's a penny farthing race September 10th in downtown Plain City, Ohio. I know exactly where this is.
1: No kidding. Not,
4: it's like 20 miles from London, Ohio, home of moi.
1: Yes.
4: Josh, maybe it's a good time for you to come over and compete in this penny farthing race.
5: Boy, I don't know that I'm ready for competition. I've never even tried it.
4: Perhaps you could you could ride the pace penny farthing.
5: Yes.
4: How about
2: and
4: that?
0: Is there a two-seater penny farthing?
2: I think there is, actually.
0: Are you serious?
4: That's impossible.
2: I thought we saw one where the back seat there was a smaller bike. Oh, how do you get tires for a penny farthing?
5: Oh, boy.
2: That's got to be
5: a specialty shop or something.
2: Yeah, that's got to be a pretty small. And for those of you not familiar, the penny farthing is the old-fashioned bike with the gigantic front wheel.
0: Right.
5: And then the smaller back wheel.
2: What
5: else could use those tires?
0: Right.
5: Like even popcorn carts, those tires aren't big enough.
4: No. You'd have a lot left over.
2: I mean, back in the day, were they made of solid rubber rather than air?
1: Maybe.
4: The first bike I ever got had, we called them cement tires. And they were, I don't know what they were full of, but it wasn't air.
1: Wow. Really?
4: Yeah, and they were like stiff and hard.
5: Were they awesome?
4: No.
5: Oh,
4: no.
5: Okay.
2: Now, do they have a sort of a mounting stand when you go to a penny farthing event so you can...
5: Right.
4: No, I think
2: like a little stairway.
4: A true penny farthing expert can...
0: Run and jump on.
4: Can get on his penny farthing anywhere.
5: Oh, I thought you meant for parking. Oh. I wonder, do they have a giant kickstand?
4: If you go online and watch the YouTube videos, which I have for some reason, you hop on the pedal, and then the wheel goes around, so the pedal kind of lifts you up into the seat.
5: Yeah, they make it look really easy.
4: Yeah, they make it look very easy. You don't have to go to a loading dock.
2: Can you imagine if you were in the penny farthing manufacturing business, and all of a sudden you saw a guy walk by with a gear and the chain, and you went, never thought of that.
4: Hmm. Both wheels the same size, you say. Huh.
5: And then your buddy who works with, that'll never take off.
4: That's right.
5: We're safe.
4: Don't worry, Josh. Our design is still the best. You wait and see.
2: Now, Christy, did you go online to see if you could buy penny farthing tires?
0: No, but I will right now if you want.
5: I mean, you must
0: sure,
5: be able to.
1: Sure, absolutely.
5: It's just, why? I mean, that's all they're manufacturing.
4: To hell with penny farthing tires. Can you buy a penny farthing anywhere?
5: Yeah, oh, sure.
0: Unicycle.com.
5: You can. Some of them look like they're modern, like modern bikes, the same sort of sleek style.
2: Now, is there such a thing as a penny farthing unicycle?
1: Or how about electric?
5: There wouldn't be, because there'd be no.
4: Yeah.
0: They're not cheap.
5: The fact that it's a penny and a farthing make it. You have to have two wheels. Oh, but is there a giant wheel?
2: Yeah, a giant wheel, and you'd have a vertical chain.
0: There are different sizes, 48 to 56 inches.
5: Now, I haven't seen the giant tired unicycle, but I've seen the very tall unicycle. Have you seen that?
2: Yes.
0: Oh,
2: yeah,
0: with a small
2: wheel.
5: Yeah, it's a wheel that's smaller, but it's
4: super tall.
0: Now, they'll run you about $100.
4: Penny farthing on Amazon, all they have is penny farthing t-shirts, penny farthing hats, penny farthing wall art, but no actual...
0: You have to go to unicycle.com.
5: I'm taking a look at that wall art.
4: Yeah.
2: Oh, unicycle.com is the place. Okay, good.
4: The wall art is just as beautiful as you think it is. Yeah.
2: Now, who was just talking about... about the mountain bike version of the unicycle.
0: Yeah, you can buy one on unicycle.com.
4: Oh, like an all-terrain tire or something?
2: Yeah.
5: Yeah, our comedian guest last week was talking about it.
2: Who was it? Well, I'm dropping... Philadelphia guy.
5: Yeah, I'm forgetting his name, too.
1: Schubert.
5: Schubert.
2: Jimmy Schubert. Okay, he encountered a guy on a mountain bike version.
0: Oh, I'm wrong. Pennyfarthings.com parts. You can find all kinds of things.
4: Yeah. They have a Schwinn with a banana seat on here, brand new, Crate Classic Stingray bike, $800.
5: Wow.
4: That seems high.
5: Well,
4: it's brand new. It's cool looking. It's got the bigger rear wheel and the smaller front tire.
5: Gotcha.
4: So,
2: Back to letters from last week. This came up, I believe it was Connie Chung's birthday.
0: Yeah.
2: Former TV newscaster. And she's married to Maury Povich.
0: Correct.
2: And someone asked if they had any kids. The answer is yes. According to Jack in Linden, Pennsylvania, I looked this up. Connie Chung and Maury Povich have an adopted son, Matthew. So technically, Maury is not the father.
5: Right.
2: Okay. That was his story. Is that show over?
4: I do not know the answer to that.
2: Maury is gone?
5: Yeah. Yeah, he's gone.
2: No longer, no longer on the air.
4: I pride myself on never having seen it, other than highlights on other shows, yeah. I guess.
2: Good morning.
4: Call them highlights.
2: This is from a guy who calls himself Mouse. This weekend, I was staying at a hotel in downtown Chicago. We had food delivered, and my wife said, told them I would meet them at the rotating stairs. I said, do you mean an escalator?
4: No.
2: He writes, I'm pretty sure it was the weed.
5: Oh,
0: okay. Oh well, haven't we all been?
2: Okay, well, thank you very much. Chick McGee, more letters over
4: What there. About the weed, man? Dear Bob and Tom Show, for some reason, I was reminded of when Tom mentioned putting on his socks while standing up. The famous statement you made.
2: I do it every morning.
4: I tried it, Eric says, and I succeeded. Quite easily, as a matter of fact.
5: All right.
4: Despite also being somewhat of a fatty. So there's hope for the rest of you all out there. There you go.
5: Hope for fatties.
2: You sit down to put your socks on.
4: Yeah, yes. And my shoes. And I just,
5: oh, yeah.
4: I have a seat. I have a bench. Okay. Very nice bench.
0: I have a little chair in my closet. Yeah.
4: I sit on the bench and wait for the coach
5: to
4: call me in.
1: Sit in the bench. Nice.
4: Yeah.
2: Now, is your bed made right now?
4: Yeah.
2: Very good.
4: You make your bed.
5: Yeah.
4: Son of a gun. Yeah.
0: You don't make your bed, Chick?
4: No, never.
0: Never?
4: No.
5: I like it. It feels good to do it. And they say you do that, you've already accomplished one thing immediately. But I wait until after my shower. I give it 20.
2: Air it out.
5: Yeah.
2: Let the hooker leave.
5: Sometimes I make it with her in it.
0: Ooh.
5: Snug as a bug in a rug.
1: They get tired.
5: That sweet little whore.
1: They work hard for the money.
5: Yeah.
1: They get tired.
2: Dear Bob and Tom Show. I tried the Jess Hooker breakfast sandwich.
0: Oh, it was good.
5: You'll never go back, will you, sir?
0: Yeah.
2: I give it a 10 out of 10.
0: Mm-hmm.
2: By the way, I doubled the patties.
5: Do
2: you want to explain what this is again, how you make this?
4: It's a honey bun sliced in half. Use that as your bun, if you will, and then for the meat, it's a sausage patty in the middle.
0: Yep.
4: And there, Bob's your uncle. There
0: Sweet
4: you go.
0: Sweet and salty.
2: Yeah.
4: It's delish, man.
2: And she made this, I guess, every day going to high school.
4: Yep.
2: That's
4: all she needed for high school. Tupac on the Jeep sound system and that breakfast sandwich.
0: My breakfast every day was Little Debbie, gosh darn it, the peanut butter long wafery ones. Do you know what I'm talking about?
4: No, absolutely. They're called peanut butter wafers.
0: You know what I'm talking about, right? And a Pepsi.
1: That was your breakfast?
0: We were not allowed to have Coke in our house, so I would sneak a Pepsi.
5: Breakfast of champions.
0: I know. A lot of shit.
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19: 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In Prescott today, a good deal of sunshine, the high 86. The moon is out tonight, a full moon, low 58. Clouds, sun, chance of an afternoon thunderstorm tomorrow, high 80. In Cottonwood today, the sun prevails, a high 91, dropping to 65 tonight.

0: pizza fast. Well, that's why you should call me. Hello, I'm a Tony Razzi. You know, when my father passed down old family recipes to me, he said, Tony, my son, you got to deliver pizzas fast as you can. So, in his spirit, I named my restaurant after him. Paparazzi Pizza.
1: Oh, no.
0: At Paparazzi Pizza, our fleet of speedy motorcycles are ready to chase you down and give you a nice hot pizza. But that's not all you get. We'll also snap some candid photos of whoever answered the door.
2: Paparazzi Pizza!
3: Hi, can I...
2: Smile! A little bit to the left. Move over here.
3: Get away.
2: Smile!
3: Stop it.
2: That's good. You look good.
3: Stop it.
2: Are you sleepy?
3: That's it. I'm out of here. I'm going to the police.
2: Wait a moment. You can't get away from Paparazzi Pizza.
3: Stop following.
2: Oh, you can't get away from Paparazzi. Here I come.
0: You can run, but you can't hide from a Paparazzi Pizza. Paparazzis, you get a pizza in a flash, whether you want it or not.
3: Hey, leave me alone, you parasite.
2: Oh, you look good when you're angry. Slow down, your pizza, it's getting cold.
0: Don't call us, we'll find you. Smile, it's a Paparazzi Pizza.
4: We will be joined via electricity and such with comedian Frank Caliendo.
5: Hi, Frank.
6: Hi, Frank.
5: What are you? What? You're not human.
6: No, he's not.
4: Just trying to explain to folks that you're not really in the studio with us. You are, I assume you're at home. Is that an airline seat you're in? That is really
5: fancy. Yeah. I'm on a plane in my house.
6: God.
5: I'm on a plane in my house via electricity.
4: Yeah, I saw a guy being interviewed yesterday on McAfee's show with the guy was in his car. It was pretty cool. It's gotten to the point where it's really easy to get a hold of people now.
5: Well, that happened during COVID, right? It used to be where nobody would do Zooms or something like that on TV for local TV stations. And now that's what pretty much everybody will do that. Oh, you can't do it? We'll just Zoom you in. Like, well,
4: which is great.
5: 10 years ago, you told us we couldn't do that. It would be too unprofessional.
4: And now it's always funny when you can tell they've brought in an art director to fix up the thing in the background. Now, do you have some kind of just totally blank background there? Is that electronically enhanced?
5: Yeah, that's a wall, Tom.
4: Okay. That's cool.
5: A wall.
4: You got an electric wall?
5: Me.
7: Yeah, traditionally, I mean, Frank calls us from his podcast room, typically.
4: Oh, okay.
7: Yeah.
4: That's very nice. Have you considered putting in, like, you could put a fake slide of some, you know, books that would reflect a certain intellect or something?
5: Yeah. I haven't thought of that at all. I don't know. I have that podcast studio, like Josh said, which would be a better spot, but it's in my son's over there right now.
7: So you're not in it now. I gotcha.
5: No. I'm just in my office that my son has turned into a storage area. No, really. I don't know if I could turn the camera on. I'm worried about Ruiz, but it's, there's just boxes everywhere because he's buying and selling stuff online.
7: Ah.
5: And, he's lots of like trading cards and stuff like that. So, and he wants me to get into the streaming and breaking the cards where you open up the cards on the screen. Yeah.
7: There is money there.
5: There's crazy money in that.
4: Yeah. We have a story coming up about a discovery of some kind of unopened pack that may go for hundreds of thousands of dollars.
7: Wow.
4: In the gaming world.
6: Yeah,
7: that stuff's huge.
5: But that's not even that much. There's a Cooper Flagg rookie card that was just opened that's $5 million. There are the Ohtani card. I don't know if somebody's found that yet, but it's a new card this year. And I don't think it's a rookie. I'm not sure what it is. Maybe has a piece of his uniform in it or something.
7: Wow.
5: There's a bounty out for $13 million.
6: What?
5: And the difference is, when we used to have cards and stuff like that and trade them, even up to like probably 10, 15 years ago, it was local, or you'd go to a local trade show or card show and that's where you'd have people bid on the cards. Or something. Now it's the world. You want to put something out on the internet. You can get people to bid on, if you get this card, I will give you X amount of dollars.

0: It's crazy.
1: Wow, that gum's got to really be stale if it's coming.
0: it was stale to start with, right?
2: Yeah, this thing that's coming up for auction is an ultra rare Nintendo Mario game cartridge.
1: Yeah.
3: Oh, it's a cartridge. Gotcha.
2: Yeah. Maybe one of a kind. So yeah, we're speaking with comedian Frank Caliendo, and Frank is going to be on the road doing some stuff. Do you do a Tony Romo?
0: Yeah, I would rev up the Tony Romobile, which means something totally different now. Because that's when he would rev up, talking, "Oh, Jim, Jim, Jim, Jim." But a NASCAR race, be like, "Jim, Jim, Jim." And then the key was, so I do Nance and Romo. My Nance is limited to just saying, "Tony," because when... He gets excited. When Nance gets excited, the VU meters, the guy working the VU meters has to be careful with it. And I don't have a great Nance, so I just figured going with that one word. Tony and Jim have actually, when they used to work together back in the day, they would do me during the game. So Romo would say something like, "Oh, Jim, it's incredible and amazing and amazing, incredible. Here we go, Jim. Tony."
3: And that's why Chick would listen to his local announcer.
4: I listen to whatever NFL broadcast online.
0: Yeah, right. And recently I've changed it from "Here we go, Jim," to "Here we go, Jim Beam."
2: There it is.
0: That's terrible. I feel bad about it, but I want one extra laugh. That's part of being a comedian. I like Romo. Romo's good. I met him years ago at an event. I was at the Cotton Bowl, and he was just in the audience, super nice. And you know, that stuff went down in Wisconsin. He's from Burlington, just a couple of cities over from me where I grew up in Waukesha. So
3: just coat factories as far as the eye can see.
0: Yes.
2: Yeah. That's, oh, yeah. Look at the big plumes of smoke coming out of it.
0: Maybe that's what he'll be doing. "Oh, we've got deals and deals and deals. I'm smiling all the way through my Skechers." So I started doing these, and you suggested it for me years ago, and I was like, "Tom, I'm never going to do that." But I've gotten a bunch of Bob and Tom fans that have actually had me do them. John Gruden talked me into doing Cameo. I was like, I don't know. He's like, "You got to do Cameo. You do Cameo, man? It's a pretty fun thing. You just people send you stuff and you pick their fantasy football league. You think you could do that? Think you could pick a fantasy football team? You pick it random. They put it right on the screen, man." He's like describing to me how easy it is to do. Now, granted, he does it in his own voice. And it's just him, you know, he's incredible with it. He might be the best Cameo. For people who don't know what Cameo is, you wish somebody happy birthday or something like that. And a lot of times it's just somebody going through the motions, kind of, you know, some people are, shouldn't say a lot of times, every once in a while you'll see, but I put a lot into these and they're like personalized. And then people give me instructions, like, "Can you do the 10 picks? And then you do John Madden pick, you know, with the 10th pick, Mike's going to have the 10th pick, and then the 9th pick is Todd, Todd, Todd, Todd, Todd." I'm so glad you had a guy named Todd in your draft. At the end of the day, he's still picking 9th, and that's not very good.
3: You're enjoying it so far.
0: Yeah, I'm actually like it. I didn't think I would. Thanks for telling people that I'm not a jerk. And I mean that sincerely. I'm not trying to be sarcastic. Yeah, I've actually thought people are getting such a kick out of it. I didn't, you know, I feel weird about it because you're charging somebody and it's pretty expensive, but I'm putting a lot of time into it. I wish I just had one where I could just do a happy birthday and it would be like a super cheap kind of thing. But people are asking me to do these things and I'm actually taking an hour, a couple hours on them.
3: Right.
0: And editing them myself and I'm trying to make them good. I've edited and missed a number once. Like, so I went from the pick and I go and take a look at it and see if I've screwed anything up. But sometimes I've got like 5 sitting there right now that I have to do today. But
2: are they requesting specific voices every time?
0: Yeah, well, everybody wants Gruden and the Gruden's a big one, but the Chris Berman, and I'll throw like topical stuff in, like, "If you've seen the video with me
5: with no rear end. I got Bermie got no back to the draft. Say what you will, but nobody circles the belt around the middle of their buttocks like Chris Berman.
0: Have you guys have seen
6: I've seen it.
0: Right?
6: I saw it yesterday. It's hilarious.
0: Pull it up. I mean, Chris Berman looks like somewhere between, and I've seen him in person before.
4: Jamie,
0: this is like Chris Berman times 10. Some people are like, did he have an asinectomy or something? I mean, that's what people are saying online. It's like, there's no rear end. And people are like, where's the butt? He's like,
5: we're going to find it.
3: I'm a fellow sufferer of that.
0: No, you're nowhere near. And I've inspected from afar. I mean, I've taken a look. I tell you what, man, I've taken a direct look. And there's on a profile, there's a bump.
3: Okay.
0: On Chris Berman, it's convex, man. You got to be concave.
2: In this room, there's only two of them. And one of them's on Christy. And it's very nice, but that's it. The rest of us have flat asses.
0: Not like that. Are you looking at that thing? It's the penguin. I mean, it's
5: Now I'm gonna get you, Batman.
2: Besides sports picks, are you just doing birthdays and hellos and
0: done a little
2: happy
0: bit of that.
2: Anniversaries?
0: I mean, I get some of those, but it's been the football season stuff is just crazy, and it's been fun. The names of people, I their teams. I just got one, and I'm trying to figure out if I can say it on the air. But it's Trevor Siemian's name, and it's a hot load of.
2: You work clean, Frank. You work clean.
0: I do, but when people give me stuff, I have to make decisions on if I can say this stuff or not. And I think I'm going away from being clean now. I think I'm going to be a filthy for a couple bucks. I'm going to whore it out. People get a kick out. You'd say something like, I try to dance around some of the stuff, but some of them are so blatant. I'm like, maybe I'll be off the screen when I say that. I feel bad. Like I told the Cameo people, I'm like, I don't want to decline these because I feel like they're asking and they're super nice. And, so I've done this is the wrong thing to say on the air, especially on your show. I've done them all. And haven't declined any, but now I'm going to be tested with
7: something really terrible. It's going to be really bad.
2: Yeah, and time for a new rate hike.
0: Well, that's. I mean, I had to do that a little bit. It automatically, as you're getting booked more and more and more, it raises it. So it's been going up, but mine's going up about 1/8 the speed of John Gruden's. You look one day, he's $300. The next day, I'm $1,700, man.
1: My.
0: Wow. No, he's not that much, but I'm exaggerating for the point of comedy. You wouldn't expect that from
3: me. For a while there, I think, is his name Brian Baumgartner from The Office?
0: Yeah,
3: he was the number one dude.
0: Yeah, I think Gruden, like they have this thing that they try to trick you into wanting to do more on the creator end. Like I've got 82 points. Somebody has like a Brian Urlacher or somebody has a 100 points or something. Then you look at John Gruden, 698 points. And you're like, this guy's just sitting all day going, all right, what do we do here, man? I take a look at, all right, little spider two, why banana? Here we go. But it's fun. It's been fun. Honestly, I don't know. It's been more fun than I expected. It's a little bit of work, which is, as you guys know, I'm against for myself. I mean, I'm about as lazy as it gets.
3: You're making people happy, though. You really are.
0: Yeah, it is. Do you do them, Josh?
3: Yes.
0: Okay, yeah, because people really are thrilled when you do it. I think I'm so jaded in life. That and why should I be? I have a great life. That's just my mentality, I guess. But when people, that's the cool thing is when somebody comes back and says, and I do this too, like somebody will give the instructions are kind of vague and when it's expensive, I feel bad. So I automatically DM the people and like, all right, can you, clarify these little pieces of information for me? So I can do a good job. And make it the way you want it. And the guy I talked with at Cameo was like, you really do that? I'm like, yeah, I just can't rip people off with bad ones. So I got to work at it.
2: All right. Sure, that's decent. Nice. Yeah. We're speaking with comedian Frank Caliendo.
0: I was going to say, it's the opposite of what I do with you guys.
2: A little bit of road work coming up in Palm Beach.
0: And Willie Griswold, if you guys know him, he is going to be with me. I tell you, Tom, we text back and forth every once in a while. And you always worry that I feel like you worry that I brought Willie on the road just to get more plugs. He's really getting good. I would only have him open. This is like 2 years, 3 years ago now. I would only have him MC when we first started. And he got better pretty quickly. And just from being in the right rooms with the right audience and stuff like that, he really has gotten better and better, to the point where Brian Dorfman over at Zany's came up to me because he was with me in Nashville last week, and Brian's like, he's really good. I was like, yeah, I'm not just, you know, bringing him for the heck of it.
2: And I understand. He also is very good at getting you your favorite beverages, and you're extremely picky about your Dr. Pepper.
0: He's fantastic with that.
2: If we need to make
0: a roadside stop, he gets me to the bathroom quickly in my old age.
2: Which Dr. Pepper do you drink, though? And isn't there
0: I do a diet Dr. Pepper, but I also have there's a drink that I get now. It's a flavored water from Walmart, and this is how cheap I am. It's like 89 cents. And there's a strawberry and a mango something, but it's like this. It's almost like liquid candy with zero calories. So just drink that. That's my new favorite thing. Even on top of the diet Dr. Pepper.
2: Now, are you working on any new voices? Anybody else coming down the pipe?
0: Yeah, I mean, two of them I'm thinking of. I don't know if I've done Billy Bob Thornton is one. Have I talked to you about that at all? I don't have it 100% yet. That's the one where I heard him doing this interview, and he said, my kids think I sound like Hank Hill. He does that thing right here where you think he's talking slowly, but he's actually talking pretty quickly, and then he'll say something in another language and then call you a jackass. Like, arrivederci, jackass.
2: That's good.
6: That's very good.
0: And then the other one is Patrick Mahomes. That's getting better. I found the take on Patrick Mahomes, which is he sounds like a little kid who was playing out in the woods with another little kid. That other little kid got hurt, and Patrick has to come back and tell the adults about it. That's right. Every Patrick Mahomes interview. Like, Patrick, what happened?
8: Well, I was just out there in the woods with Travis, and he tripped on a rock, and he skinned his knee, and when he skinned his knee, he wasn't able to get back up, so I had to come here and let you know that I'm going to need a Band-Aid, some Bactine, and a tourniquet, and I know an ambulance might cost a bit, but that'll be okay, because Taylor's going to write a song about it, and that'll pay for everything.
2: That's great. Frank Caliendo. And Frank, if they want to find you on Cameo, is it pretty simple?
0: All my social media stuff links to it, I think, now. So, or just go to Cameo and search my name.
2: And what are the most, any particularly unusual things, like an anniversary or a birthday that was unusual, or is it pretty much the same stuff?
0: It's a lot of football stuff. The fantasy football picks, drafting the fantasy football. And what's cool is Cameo randomly puts the stuff up there. So they've already got the order. I can just read off. I edit it a lot because I go back and forth with different characters and I try to get it right and good for people. But mostly it's that. It's the weird, crazy, over-the-top names of some of the filthy minded people that are sending me stuff. And but like Josh said, the reaction from people is something I didn't think would affect me as much as it does. It's like kind of cool to get that. And people really appreciate you working with them and doing it, you know, decently, instead of just kind of, you know, recording it and throwing at them. I've actually had to do a couple little Band-Aid things for people because I screwed something up, and I'm like, how about if I do this for you? I do like an extra 30-second John Gruden. I'll tell you what, man, Caliendo has not figured out how to count backwards from 10 to 1, and I'm once again saving him in this situation.
2: Well, thanks, Frank. We're going to take a little break here. We always appreciate all your hard work. And I think it's great that you're doing Cameo. That should be fun for a lot of people. And by the way, Frank Caliendo does the finest corporate comedy you've ever seen. He's clean. He doesn't go off the tracks.
0: Unless I get a cameo request.
2: Yeah, unless you beg him.
7: Well, let me just say this, guys. You're doing a great job, but arrivederci, jackasses.
2: I love Billy Bob. Thank you very much, Frank.
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0: Hey, this is Mike Birbiglia, and you're listening to the Bob and Tom Show. It's exciting.
1: Now, we've been promising to get to a sports broadcast of some sort. We do have some actual facts. We have just determined...
2: And he's off again.
1: The snake in the can prank.
2: Is alive and well.
1: Yeah, someone had pointed out that typically it would come in peanut brittle cans, and that they seem to be somewhat dated. We have not looked up. Has anyone done any research? Are peanut brittle sales down from, say, 50 years ago?
3: I mean, the answer is just yes. I don't think we have to do any research.
4: Hang on.
1: Has there ever been a peanut brittle candy bar?
5: Not really. I mean, the Heath bar comes close.
3: Not really. It's all been more toffee-based.
1: Christy, did you say that your mother used to make homemade peanut brittle?
4: His mother did.
5: It was a
4: my
5: big deal at my house.
4: My grandmother did.
3: It can be delicious. Mm-hmm. I just never wanted a bunch of it. And I don't have it now. I mean, I haven't had it in 20 years.
1: The gag was the peanut brittle can, you take off the top and the things would spring out, the snakes, and it would scare you. But again, we've decided to re-engineer this so you could do a version in an actual Pringles can. But as you've pointed out, the snakes would be pushing up too much. If we could get an engineer to design some kind of slight delay, you'd take the top off, maybe even have a fake chip there. And you look at it, and then it comes flying at you.
3: That'd be amazing.
1: Preferably strong enough to break your
3: mouth. I'm going to say after like three chips, it'll shoot out.
1: Even better.
3: Somebody could just be munching along.
1: Even funnier. Then they're going to spit chips. What a great idea.
4: And here you go. Peanut brittle sales are down 2.8% from last year.
1: How about from the 60s?
3: So I'm going to say from each year, it's gone down 2.8% since 1965.
4: Also, peanut brittle is very seasonal, peaking usually around the holiday gift-giving season. Yes.
3: That's when you had it, Pat?
5: It's delicious. My mom made that and a cookie called a ragalachi, and those are the two things that stuck around. She would make it every year.
3: Yeah.
5: Yeah.
1: So peanut brittle and...
3: might want to have her write those recipes.
4: If you've noticed peanut brittle disappearing from stores or not selling like it used to, you are not wrong. There is a measurable weakness in the peanut candy category right now.
2: Oh, yeah.
4: See's, Old Dominion, and Russell Stover are usually the only three right now that are still actively...
3: Old Dominion, the trucking, and peanut brittle.
2: Yep. And by the way, Tom, they have the hand buzzards. The most expensive hand buzzer I can see is $16.
1: How many amps?
2: Say that.
1: That's the thing. All these pussy hand buzzers just keep.
2: But they also.
1: I want the kind that picks the guy up off the ground and throws him against the wall.
3: I want the kind the Joker used.
2: Here's the hand buzzer vibrating when shaking hands. Compact, lightweight.
3: That's
2: and
3: key.
2: Then three pieces, adult prank prop, shock pen.
3: Oh, have you ever felt one of those shock pens?
2: And those are like a little high power.
4: Do you click it and that's when it shocks you?
3: Yep. When you push down the thing, it's
2: zap.
5: If the guy is a pacemaker.
3: It feels like a 110 shot. Like slightly.
1: Taser level.
3: It's not so strong that you can't let go of the pen. You're not going to sit there and Bob Dole it the whole time.
2: Electric shock pen, trick, gag, gadget. Guaranteed to make someone piss their pants.
5: It'll stop your AFib.
2: How about that?
4: Yeah.
3: Did you guys do the shock potato that I brought in?
5: I remember. I didn't do it. Some other people did it.
3: It's a game, and it's hot potato, but the potato shocks you if you're holding on to it too long. You know, it shocks randomly until you catch it. It feels like that, where it's enough of a shock to make you feel a little silly. Hey, what is this?
1: Oh, that's fun.
6: What the hell?
4: What's happening here?
1: So the snake in the can thing, you found that...
2: potato chips and nuts and I guess any cylindrical shaped can.
3: The fake Pringles on Amazon looked pretty good.
2: Yeah, it really did.
3: Just use the angle, hey, try these new
5: generic
3: crisps.
5: Pringles,
1: Now, don't you use that on dates, Pat? You said you want, hey, lady... Baby, you want the snake in the can?
5: Just the pill and the drink is all he is.
3: You guys ever do the old popcorn trick, but with Pringles? Were you?
2: Oh, yeah.
1: Very
4: take
1: salty.
4: The bottom out.
3: You cut the bottom of the Pringles.
2: And you snake it up through there?
1: Unless you're extraordinarily.
3: Why would you hold it like that?
1: You'd have to really reach down in there.
2: Hey,
1: salt.
2: Like
1: you may want to de-salt them. Like, just imagine.
5: Would you like some Pringles?
3: Yeah, I think you're up to
2: something. You want some Pringles?
3: The key, the reason it only works with popcorn is because it's naturally in your lap.
2: Right.
1: As Marlon Brando said in Last Tango in in Paris. Unsalted butter, Ms. Schneider. Oh, I thought we have to get the alfalfa sprouts story out there.
4: Federal health officials are warning consumers about alfalfa sprouts contaminated with E. coli and Salmonella.
3: This affects 10 people.
1: Remember, we just talked about the fact that
2: you'll find out.
1: You don't see sprouts on sandwiches anymore at restaurants.
4: The CDC and FDA are investigating the outbreak. Both E. coli and Salmonella can cause, as we all know, diarrhea, stomach cramps, fever. Some of those infections become serious.
2: People finally said alfalfa, they're not good. Sprouts taste awful.
3: Well, we found out our very own Jeff Oskey loves them.
2: Well, he's wrong.
3: Although he might just be chewing on his own beard.
2: That's true.
4: Dozens of people across 15 states have become sick after eating the tainted alfalfa sprouts.
1: Dozens more have been affected and poisoned by eating buckwheat pancakes.
3: Oh, man. He got the Little Rascals theme, the Our Gang theme.
2: It took him six hours to find this piece of music.
1: Don't you love this?
3: Don't you love this?
4: I don't recall hearing it.
1: Before. Oh, you girl. Are you kidding?
4: I didn't watch The Little Rascals.
1: Oh,
3: they are funny.
1: They're great.
4: I'll go back.
2: Are they?
3: Well, Spanky, I may have sent you.
4: I'm aware of them, but.
1: They had a monkey. They had a cool dog.
4: They had a monkey?
1: They had a dog named Petey. They had a little car.
4: Petey was cute.
1: They had a clubhouse.
2: The coolest thing they had was the car.
3: They had like boxcar races, didn't they?
4: Did they have a treehouse or a clubhouse?
1: It was
3: the He-Man Woman Haters Club, right?
4: Yeah.
1: That great theme music. And once again, alfalfa no longer with us. All of them are gone now.
2: Oh, yeah.
4: Yeah.
1: Ah, sad.
2: Better not.
3: Or just how things work.
4: Yeah.
5: Well, get to be 95.
1: Alfalfa was either shot or stabbed to death. I forget which.
4: Okay, we don't want to relive the horrible demise of the
2: grotesquely weird rascals. For any of them to still be alive.
3: He stabbed somebody with his cowlick, didn't he? He ran at him.
1: I think that cowlick was a little much.
3: you gotta commit to the joke.
2: Who said that? Hey, you know what you gotta do is put the cowlick up on the it'll be your trademark.
5: But then I'll be stuck with it.
4: How old were those kids when that was shot? Do you know?
1: Spanky was like
3: so little.
1: Four.
4: That in it itself is.
2: Spanky was three when he started.
4: Whoa.
3: What was the kid's name that wore the bowler hat?
1: Butch?
2: Stymie.
3: Oh, Stymie. Yes. Oh, okay. That kid was funny. Yeah. That was fun.
2: I want to say Stymie at one point was on Sanford and Son.
3: Oh, really?
2: Or something like that. Yeah.
3: You wonder if he got stuck with the bowler hat his whole life.
1: He did reemerge there for a while. You're right. I forget.
2: I think so.
1: Was that the show?
2: Maybe not.
1: I'll do some homework on that. Can you give me the sports preview?
2: WNBA, Coco Gauff, no plans to marry Jared Goff yet.
3: What about her brother Jack?
5: Of
2: course, if she did, she'd
1: be Goff.
2: Coco Gauff Goff. And her brother. Her brother Jack Goff.
4: Jeez.
2: John Rahm won the live event.
1: You think there is some poor kid out there?
2: Wyndham
1: named Jack
2: Clark won
1: Goff.
2: The PGA.
3: There might be a Jack
5: Goff. GLFF, of course there is.
4: I went to school with Goff.
3: Don't you go to John? You go to John, right?
1: John Goff?
3: Yeah.
4: His name was Mike Goff. The other was brother.
5: Sure, Mike Goff?
4: Yeah. What was his brother's name?
2: Mahog?
3: There was a kid a couple grades ahead of us that was Michael Hunt.
4: I had one in my school. Yeah. Michael Hunt.
3: Isn't that something?
1: He never got paged by the assistant principal and the PA.
3: He played football, and they would say his name.
5: No, they wouldn't.
3: I promise.
4: And they didn't say Michael either,
3: no,
4: did they?
3: We would lose our mind.
2: Tackle by Mike Hunt.
3: Right.
1: Paging.
4: Oh,
1: never mind. We have a whole song about that we can't play anymore.
2: What's her name? Morena? I never know how to say her last name.
4: Morena.
2: Daredevil's girlfriend, Morena
3: Baccarin?
2: Baccarin.
3: Yeah, I think that's what it is.
2: She's in a TV show, Sheriff Country.
3: Yeah. Is it? Yeah.
2: It's called Sheriff Country.
1: Is she the sheriff?
2: And she's the sheriff. And you know, behind the scenes, they don't call it Sheriff Country.
4: Oh, no.
1: Especially when she's having a bad day.
2: Man.
3: Boy, oh boy.
2: Why would they name it that?
4: Well, we're talking about it.
2: Seems so like an error.
4: They knew.
2: To me.
4: I don't.
3: Well, I think they expect most people aren't like us.
2: Yeah, that's
4: nice. Boy, ain't that the truth.
1: By the way, they're wrong. Bob
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5: Oh, hey, Tom. How's it going?
6: Good.
5: Good.
6: Glad
5: to hear it.
6: I'm deep in thought over here.
5: Okay.
6: I'll have to stop being deep in thought.
5: Maybe radio.
7: I believe we have a guest.
6: I'm hoping. If I look up in the thing. There he is. There, it's comedian Al Jackson. Look at
8: What's
6: that
8: up,
6: smile.
8: Yeah.
6: How are you, Al?
8: I'm good. I just like seeing you guys come back in from break. You guys have hit that place where... There's like, have you ever hung around certain families where you meet them for the first time and you don't know if they're like arguing or like this is their dynamic? That's when you're really comfortable around people. You guys just had that dynamic where it's like, I think these two uncles hate each other. And they're like, no, that's just how they roll.
6: No, it's just
8: like,
6: that that's you. I had a limited time to make an announcement. So Chick decided he would weigh in and throw me off.
5: I just wanted to say hi. That's all.
6: Okay. I said hello and then realized I didn't have time to make the announcement.
5: Yeah.
6: So many people out there aren't going to know about what's going on and they're going to be deprived.
5: Ouch.
7: Oh, yeah. They're going
5: to. No, there's no other way for them to find out.
7: No way.
6: I don't want to go into too much detail, but in Chick's obituary, it's going to say the last words he said were weekend weather, and that's when the gun went off.
5: Weekend.
7: See, I like that.
5: I look forward to weekend weather week long.
7: It makes me smile.
6: Yeah, but now you're saying it on Monday.
9: Well, he's excited. He's excited.
5: I'm optimistic.
6: Monday starts the weekend.
8: If I send this in now, I will make. I'm sure somebody over there we'll get it up on the Instagram, but this is my grandparents are still alive, so this is probably 15 years ago. They lived in an older adults kind of apartment complex, and they had their Christmas party, and these women did not take the time, so they wrapped all the gifts in newspaper and didn't look to see what kind of newspaper, and they were wrapping all the gifts in obituaries.
7: Oh.
8: And I have a photo right here. Who could make that up? And it's just one of those things where you just go, did not one person go, hey, let's use sports? Like, there wasn't one person on the staff. And so, I mean, it's just like, and especially the fact that it was like a 65 and up home. It's just like, God, how did you do that? But yeah, shout out to the obituary section.
6: Well, it's kind of sweet to have newspapers as wrapping paper. These days, you'd have to wrap it in, what, an iPad?
8: I mean,
7: we used to use the comics a lot.
6: Do you get an actual newspaper, Al?
8: I do not, but I would.
6: I mean, no, I get my paper on my phone.
5: Yeah.
6: But I mean,
8: I'm sure we all do. But I do think that there's a part of our, especially people of a certain age, where I associate the newspaper with a certain level of like maturity. Like the way my dad would crease his newspaper, you could cut butter with my dad's newspaper, just creased, and just the smell of one. It's just like one of those things where like the smell of a newspaper, and it's weird because I cut my own hair and I didn't have any, but the smell of witch hazel reminds me of getting haircuts at the house, and my Uncle Donald, just at the end of the haircut, smacking his hands together with witch hazel and putting on your freshly cut hair. Like, that's just certain smells that just take you back to your youth. And it's newspapers and witch hazel. Oh. Shout out to old people.
6: I had an interesting thing I came upon yesterday. It was from, what was it? What is it? Mental floss? What is that?
7: Yeah,
5: that's a thing. Yeah.
6: And it was a list of things that are sort of no longer happening because of the changes in our culture with cell phones. One of the things is I don't think there are people that get bored anymore because you've always, or if you're at dinner with someone and you were going, hey, who was the guy in the movie?
7: You look it up.
6: You look it up.
9: I read a great article about the loss of boredom and how detrimental it is to one's mental health.
7: Yeah. Especially children growing up.
9: Like you have to be bored. It's really good for you.
6: But it's gone. Or how about the awkwardness of being on an elevator? That used to really be weird, and now...
7: Are you on your phone on the elevator?
9: Well, now people do it so they don't have to face the awkwardness of just... Are you? How dare we say hello to the person?
7: My God, no joke.
6: Yeah, but there's a whole bunch of that stuff. Here's the list. The experiences of... that because of smartphones we don't have anymore. Getting lost.
8: Yes.
6: Because you've got GPS.
8: How much time have you gotten back in your life, though, from never being lost? If you added that, you know, they add up how much time you spend your life in line. Mm-hmm. Like, I wonder, like, what that is for getting lost.
10: Yeah, but then we have kids now that they can't go anywhere without putting it into their mask.
8: Nowhere.
10: They don't memorize anything.
6: A friend of mine,
10: a
6: friend of ours actually was telling Kelly yesterday that they're teaching their kid to drive. And she was really upset because she goes, he doesn't know where anything is or the names of any of the streets. And Kelly said, oh, Tom's the same way.
7: Well, because kids are not paying attention. They don't have to.
10: Yeah.
7: Yeah.
10: It gives them directions.
7: They're on their phones in the car. They're not looking out the windows. They don't know.
8: And Christy, to your point, I think that all the, where you go, I don't know. And the whole boredom thing, it all ties into, I also think, why people are having a tough time meeting each other romantically, because a lot of people are getting off the apps and they're like, I'm going to meet somebody organically. But that's where they're like, hey, what was the black dude in the Ghostbusters? What was his name? And then you'd ask the person next to you and she'd be like, Ernie Hudson. You'd be like, do you like that? And then now you're talking and that became your wife.
7: Mm-hmm.
8: And now it's
6: that
8: like,
6: would have said Eldridge Cleaver just to get the conversation.
7: Of course you would have.
8: The junkyard dog.
6: Bobby Seale.
8: But yeah, it's just like you used to have you needed a fake reason to talk to the cute person next to you. And now... even if you have a reason, even though I'm very much partnered, I would feel super uncomfortable walking up to somebody that's looking down at their phone. Just as a dude and you feel like you're intruding rather than somebody kind of looking around and you catch their eye and there's a natural kind of like, hey, I'm about to say something to you. Now it's kind of like, excuse me. I don't know.
6: There's a new thing now. There are bars that are doing no phone night. Where you go to them and you have to check your phone at the door.
8: I bet those are popular.
6: For just that reason.
7: Yeah, just for cheaters.
5: Yeah. Oh.
6: That's true.
8: Yeah.
5: She's consumed by it.
6: Christy, calm down. It's okay.
5: I hope this husband doesn't cheat. That's all I know. My God.
6: I will say this. This time, Christy got a good one.
7: Could be.
6: Okay. Well, now, Al, the purpose of this program is you are going to give me a word or a phrase to learn of contemporary street language. What have we got today?
8: Tom, I'm glad because we got two true G's in that room right now, and Jess, Hooker, and Christy. If I say that I really like them, Tom, they would take the charge. What am I saying about them?
6: If I like them, they would take the charge.
8: I would say I really like Jess and Christy. They're great. They would take the charge. What is that phrase saying about
6: they pay for lunch? The credit card?
9: No. Yes.
8: No.
7: Oh, my God.
6: Okay, wait a minute. Is it charge? Is it? Oh, I know what. This is like charging a phone, right?
9: Nope.
8: No.
6: I would bring them up to 100, like an iPhone. No. Okay, they take the charge.
5: Think sports, I think. Right now?
8: No.
5: No, it's not sports.
8: Okay. No.
5: Well, I was way off.
6: Is it the charge of the light brigade?
7: What?
6: Famous
8: no.
6: Poem. No. Road the 600. No. Okay. They would take the charge. Anybody got any guesses here?
9: No.
8: Josh, I'm curious to think. What do you think?
7: I would have a guess.
10: Go ahead, Josh.
9: My only guess would be they would lead in some way. They'll take control.
6: Oh, that's nice. I like that.
10: I think that it means like they're a good hang. Like it's... They're good to be around. They're chill. It's a good hang.
7: They would take the charge. They would be on my lead list of people I'd want to be around.
6: I know what it means. It means that it's a credit card thing.
7: No, it's not.
6: They would be unlikely to decline me even though it would appear there that I don't go. Have if you know it would appear I don't have the funds, but they're going to take credit because I look like a reliable person.
7: Not take that's credit, right. It's take the charge.
5: And you have a golden retriever.
11: Is yeah. it a basketball yeah. reference?
8: No, it's a loyalty reference. Take the charge means like if you guys get pulled over and there's something in the car.
9: Gotcha.
8: She's gonna take that for you. You take care of her while she's in there.
9: Yeah, you had three beers. I had none. We're switching seats real quick.
10: Yeah. Right. Yes. Okay. Yeah. Okay. Gotcha.
9: Interesting.
6: Oh, that's I like that
9: loyalty.
7: I like that too.
5: I like that very much.
6: Okay.
11: She take the charge.
6: Yeah. Yeah, but I bet the owner of the San Francisco 49ers wishes he had a buddy with him.
5: Oh, Al, did you see that video? Oh my gosh.
8: I am obsessed. There's something because with the body cam, there's something where even though he can afford the best lawyers that money can buy on this globe, there is nothing that can get you out of, why are you here right now, sir?
5: Yes, sir.
8: Why are you here? Why are you here right now?
9: The cops Hansoned him?
7: Yeah. Yeah.
5: No, and then
8: they got him.
5: And you know what he said? I'm just driving around.
9: Yeah.
8: And it was interesting, Chicky. They gave him a fake address.
5: Yeah.
8: So that only he would have. It's almost like in that movie, The Departed, when he goes, I gave the wrong address, but you showed up here.
5: That's right.
8: Like that. Yeah. It's just like that's a great movie. That's a great scene. Yeah. But yeah, just like in this, the cops have thought about every way that you're going to try and get out of it. Mm-hmm. And there's no way that you would be at that address unless you talked to that. Now, wouldn't it be a great love story if he fell in love with the cop that entrapped him and then they actually I would watch that movie.
6: Well, that'd be a Hallmark movie.
8: Mm. Yeah.
9: For sure. Lifetime, yes.
6: Isn't this entrapment? I mean, this whole thing seems to be
8: you're the only person that said that without handcuffs on. No, it's a weird thing because it is two adults that are agreeing into a partnership that might be considered immoral to people. But there are places like the Bunny Ranch in this country that it is legal. And so it's always been this kind of weird gray area. But I think if they really want to come at you, they can get it, like the trafficking and all that kind of stuff. But I don't, what do you guys think he was doing? Do you think like he has a poor people kink? Like, do you, cause like, it's the same with kind of like, well, you know, the Patriots. Yeah.
6: I call it, he likes the dirty leg.
5: Well, yeah, that's what Tom had.
6: And the intrigue and the mystery.
10: I heard somebody say you can eat filet mignon all day, but sometimes you want a sloppy Joe. And yeah, I think he wanted a sloppy Joe.
6: Sloppy Joan, please.
8: Or sloppy Joan. That'd be
6: even more funny.
10: Yeah.
8: Just to think about it, it might be, you know, everything with sex is a power dynamic. And when you have everything, like you're saying, Jess. Yeah. Yeah. A lot of times, like CEOs and stuff, when they go see Dominatrix, they want to be like on the ground with her high heel on him.
10: Yeah.
8: Because they are powerful every second of their life. And maybe he wanted to go over there and get dominated by somebody that in life is much more powerful. I don't know.
6: It was in Ohio. Maybe he's a Browns fan. Does that count for more?
5: They're just south of Youngstown.
8: Yeah. Shout out to East Palestine.
5: That's right. Okay.
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29: I'm Chief Meteorologist Kevin Williams with your 96.7 The Wolf AccuTrack weather forecast. In Prescott today, a good deal of sunshine. The high 86. The moon is out tonight. A full moon, low 58. Clouds, sun, chance of an afternoon thunderstorm tomorrow, high 80. In Cottonwood today, the sun prevails, a high 91, dropping to 65 tonight, 87 tomorrow. And in Flagstaff today, a good deal of sunshine, high 77, moonlit tonight, 47. Variable clouds and sun tomorrow with an afternoon thunderstorm in 71.
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33: 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Welcome to Peekaboo Camera, where we award a grand prize of $10,000 if we catch our victims naked! What's our motto?
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33: We thought, wouldn't it be fun if we sneaked our peekaboo camera into a local neighborhood after dark and looked for an open window? Bingo.
34: It's the home of Bill and Betty Anderson, 422 Maple Street, for those of you playing at home.
33: We concealed our peekaboo camera in a large bush just outside their bedroom window. We had learned that Mrs. Anderson arrives home exactly 1 hour before her husband. Let's see what she does during that 1 hour. Wait a minute! She's naked! Holy shit! Look at the size of those things! Hand me my camera. Robert Anderson's a lucky guy. Zoom in, you idiot! Uh-oh, I think she heard us. She's dialing the phone. Oh, thank God it's a rotary. Look at those puppies sway. I hope it's long distance. Uh-oh, not again. Hey, you, just what do you think you're doing? You don't understand. Just look at that bush.
0: That's what I thought. You pervert. I'm Officer Kelly, and you're under arrest.
33: Not that bush, you tool. Over there. I'm Bob Kavoyan, and you're on Peekaboo Camera.
0: I love that show. What's the gag this week?
33: Look in there. It's Mrs. Anderson. She's naked.
0: Holy sh! Look at the size of those things.

0: And just might rap on your window and say,
1: "Holy shit, look inside those things."
0: Peekaboo Camera is brought to you by Clear Glass Window Cleaner. Naked women look better through clear glass. Also by Kleenex. You can never have enough Kleenex.
2: And if your window's open, we're all hoping that you're naked and stacked.
1: Surprise! You're on Peekaboo Camera!
3: Today is a special day. Every day has a designation of some sort, and today is no exception. Christy, are you aware of what today
4: is? Yes, today is National Dog Day.
5: Fun!
4: Dog Day. Yes.
5: Oh, that's perfect.
4: Encouraging dog ownership of all breeds, including mutts, whatever you got. Mixed
5: I love
4: puppies,
5: mutts.
4: Me too.
3: And we have a list of the most popular breeds in America.
4: Mm-hmm.
3: We'll get to that coming up.
6: I just read that dachshunds are really on the way up.
4: Well, two years
6: ago, they were like 15th, and then now they're like 6th.
5: You were reading that to us off the air.
6: Oh, yeah, that's right. As I recall.
5: Yeah.
3: Yeah. I would say today may be National Dog Day, but for most dogs, I think they perceive every day as their day.
4: Oh, yeah.
3: Dogs don't worry about tomorrow, don't really care much about yesterday.
4: I'm becoming more and more like you, Tom. I want tons of land so I can have tons of dogs.
3: Ah, well.
4: Unfortunately, my partner does not feel the same.
3: Again, if you look at my arm here, it looks like I've been rolling in a barbed wire fence.
4: Yeah.
3: That's the puppy teeth and the little puppy claws. But he's a good little guy. Actually, I'll get another picture of him up for you to
4: Has he grown any?
3: He goes to the vet Friday.
4: Oh, okay.
5: He's going to grow into those paws, you know.
3: He weighed 7.2 pounds. I think he might be a heavy 8.
4: Aw.
3: Because I can't quite figure out. You put in a cup worth of food, and he seems to poop 2 cups of poo. I don't know how he does it. But he's a regular soft ice cream machine. Cute little guy.
5: Bernie's his name.
3: Yeah, little Bernie, because he's a part Bernie's mountain dog.
5: Better than Mountie, I guess.
3: Yeah. let's see now. We'll get to that list. I was kind of surprised, Josh, you mentioned dachshunds, and they've just entered the top 10.
4: Ten.
3: But mm-hmm. I'm somewhat skeptical.
4: Of number one?
3: Yeah,
4: I am too.
3: I don't think so.
5: Number one is usually always the Labrador Retriever.
4: It is not.
5: And I think Golden Retriever.
4: Oh, my girlfriend just got a new chocolate lab, little Midge. Oh, she's so cute.
3: Now, this says that the top dog breed.
4: Well, are you going to ruin the story now?
5: Yep.
3: Okay, well. I don't.
4: Yeah, keep people.
3: All I'm saying is, even though it's.
5: Can I guess?
4: Yeah.
5: Collie?
4: Nope.
3: Oh, no.
4: Spaniel? Oh, my neighbors have a collie. You don't see those.
3: Collies were very popular in the 50s and 60s because of Lassie.
5: Beagle?
3: Nope.
5: Hmm.
3: I'm skeptical. Sorry.
5: Cattle dog?
3: I guess I'm always skeptical of almost everything in the news anyway, but this one I'm really skeptical. So we'll.
5: Is it one of your least favorite breeds?
4: Yep.
3: No.
4: Come on.
3: I'm a fan.
5: Okay. Irish Setter?
3: Irish Setters are beautiful. They're just dumb.
5: Like me.
3: I told you, my friend Sean's Irish Setter jumped out of the back of his pickup truck.
5: Well, but in the Irish Setter's defense, he probably doesn't know how a truck works.
3: They were on the interstate at the time.
5: He's just...
3: going 70 miles an hour.
5: He's just riding along.
4: They're so pretty, though. Man.
3: You don't see very many of them either.
4: No, you don't.
3: We'll get to our dog tribute.
5: Dalmatian?
3: Coming up. No.
5: Hmm.
3: We will get to that on the way. We also have an interesting story coming out of the NFL, on the lighter side of the NFL. The NFL and their...
5: Does it have to do with whores?
3: No.
5: Oh.
3: I said on the lighter side of the NFL.
5: Well,
3: it has
5: that's
3: to do
5: kind
3: with
5: of the lighter side, I mean.
3: Has to do with Disney.
5: And Disney? I keep my finger on the collective pulses of merchandise. You know me, NFL merch. I had not seen a word of this.
4: Huh.
5: So I saw the new rivalry jerseys being released yesterday. You're going to have to get your boy a Green Bay Packer throwback jersey. Those are new.
4: Really?
5: Bears and Packers.
4: Huh.
5: Yeah.
3: They've hooked up with the Disney people in the NFL have hooked up.
6: Oh, okay.
3: Because as you know, they're both... dying for more money.
4: So all the jerseys are going to have Mickey ears on them?
3: Well, there's something coming up.
5: There's there's an adults wearing Disney clothes all the time. Do you have one of those in your
4: life?
5: I
4: know a couple people like that.
6: Yeah.
4: I know.
6: Oh, yeah.
4: handful of people.
5: Like, no matter what it is, there's a, he has a Disney polo.

0: Oh, wow.
1: A Disney jacket.
2: You know someone
1: what the hell
2: that,
1: ever.
2: Tom.
0: Yeah. Sure. Oh, absolutely.
1: Very odd. I think there should be a ceiling, like 23.
2: No, adult Disney fans are great.
1: No.
0: I don't know how this is going to go over.
1: Okay. That could be.
0: No, I'm concerned.
1: That could mean anything out of that corner.
0: Because Josh is either going to embrace this or find it not interesting.
3: Oh, yeah. That's me, all right.
1: Yeah.
3: He's, I've been that way since a kid.
1: You look up contrarian, this picture of Josh.
0: Oh, yeah. This is middle of the road for him. Do you ever get a gift from someone, they think that you like something and you don't, but they, for some reason, think you like it.
2: And you have to pretend that you like it?
0: Yeah. And I'm not sure. This is kind of, Josh may think, oh, so what?
1: My mom got
0: me. Or you may think this is interesting.
2: Oh, right. I know what you're talking about.
1: A Washington Redskins T-shirt with Snoopy on the front of it.
3: I will give you my honest response.
1: 17. Aww. And I...
3: You didn't care for it?
1: I didn't care for it.
3: Was it Joe Cool or Snoopy?
1: It's Snoopy.
3: What if it had been Joe Cool?
1: Real dumb. Well, I love Joe Cool.
0: Right. And Joe Cool yesterday.
1: Spike.
0: New York Times crossword puzzle.
1: That's exactly right.
3: Oh, yeah?
0: Answer. I'll give you a little lowdown on this. The Pabst Blue Ribbon Beer people.
3: A big fan.
0: Oh, then you're gonna like this.
1: Okay. PBR.
0: They've come out with something that enters one of your other main spheres of interest.
3: I see.
1: They're showing adult cinema on the can, or it's going to taste like pizza.
0: And it actually ties into one of my favorite stories of yours.
2: Yes.
0: So this is either going to be they ripped this off from me, or this is great, or now this is a copycat. I don't know where to go with this.
3: Oh, you don't have to go anywhere. Just
0: you'll be giving an honest answer.
3: Yeah. Okay. Yeah, yeah.
0: Okay, good. We're going to hear a little bit of audio from the time that the great Dolly Parton stopped by our show.
2: Oh.
0: And this isn't the first time I've said this. People always will say to me, who is the greatest guest you ever had? And I always say, believe it or not, it was Dolly Parton.
2: Me too.
0: Dolly
2: Without
0: Parton
2: hesitating.
0: Was off the air, was as nice as anyone who's ever been in here.
2: Did I recall this correctly? She was only supposed to be here for like a break or two and ended up staying the whole morning because she was having so much fun.
0: Yeah, she was here for quite a while.
2: Yeah.
1: Am I the only one to notice she has had huge bosoms?
2: Double D's.
1: Huh. Yeah.
0: Don't you mean bosom?
1: Bosoms? Or is it bosoms? No S on bosom?
0: I think doesn't bosom...
3: By definition, it's singular.
1: Bosom.
3: But...
0: I think you'd have to have two women to have bosoms.
3: Right. Mm. And a man can have, you know, bosom is just...
0: Yeah, the bosom of Abraham.
3: Yeah.
0: Few people realize Abraham Lincoln,
2: was stacked?
0: Oh, man. They,
1: how about hammers? Can I call them hammers?
0: I was trying to make a touching tribute to our visitor, but now I can see this is not going well. But we will have a little
2: Everyone loved it.
1: There's a video of Dolly live on stage. You know, this happens. And some guy in the crowd goes, I love you, Dolly. And Dolly goes, I love you too, sir, but I thought I told you to stay in the trunk.
2: She was so quick-witted.
1: Pretty funny, huh?
0: Great
2: sense.
0: Yes. Yeah. Great sense of humor.
2: She could tell a dirty joke and then...
0: Yeah. When she was here, I think that day Willie and Sam were here. They were in like junior high, whatever, high school, and Dolly gave them a guitar lesson.
3: That's amazing.
2: She also helped me name my daughter.
1: Were you there when she told the dirty joke about her hammers? Do you remember this?
3: She would reference them on the Tonight Show and
4: Absolutely.
3: Stuff.
4: Oh, yeah.
0: The term hammers is really, really offensive.
2: Disrespectful.
3: Really?
2: Yeah.
0: Especially today.
1: Bosom.
0: Okay, we'll go with bosom. You were at breastfed, were you?
1: No, thank God. It's the only thing keeping me out of the insane asylum.
3: A booby hatch, if you will.
1: A booby hatch. I liked Dolly when she was a little thicker. You know, two C's. She was thick.
0: She was tiny.
1: Thick.
2: My size. She's 5 feet nothing.
1: Boom.
0: Now, the first time I ever heard of Dolly Parton, this is going to be hard to believe, was an
1: was it a commercial?
0: No. An interview with Jerry Garcia in the early 70s.
2: So you didn't know her for the Porter Wagner show and all that?
0: No, I never once saw that.
2: What am I saying? Of course you didn't.
0: No, but Jerry Garcia from The Grateful Dead was a huge Dolly Parton fan.
1: It's Harcia.
0: Just that seemed kind of like, wow, it seems like an odd combination once I found out who she was. But great songwriter. Wrote so many great songs.
2: What about her life?
0: And an incredibly generous and a great philanthropist, and one of the few people that I think people from all spheres like her.
2: Mm-hmm. Absolutely.
0: No political problem there, which is almost impossible in today's culture. You can barely mention anything without someone saying, eh.
2: Yeah, she really wanted to be a movie star.
0: Well, she was.
2: Well, but I mean, like a real, like.
0: She was a real movie star.
2: No, you know what I mean.
0: Terrific actress.
2: Like, I know, but she didn't just do movies.
0: Well, that's because she was better than that. She wrote great songs. You were talking about airport etiquette.
1: Yep. Airplane etiquette, I thought.
0: Oh, in I'm sorry. Case, yeah, I'm, and I'm segueing into, yeah.
2: You're going to talk about the airport?
0: Yeah.
2: Yeah.
1: What's the problem? What's the problem with the airport?
0: Baggage claim.
2: Now, what's wrong with baggage claim?
1: Oh, the whole family goes
0: around? Yeah, here's what I'd like a yellow line about 5 feet behind the gizmo.
2: Carousel
0: thing, right. Yeah. And then you're only allowed one representative of your family up there. I don't want your 8 snotty kids up there blocking the thing.
1: How many? Oh, that's right.
4: You that's only just one more than you.
3: That's the
1: you
3: definition
1: only have
3: of
1: 7 snotty kids.
3: Definition of brazen.
1: Yeah.
0: But
1: you know what that is? That's hubris.
0: I go up. I represent the family. Well, actually, Kelly goes up representing the family to grab the luggage.
3: I like that baggage claim is Thunderdome.
0: No,
3: I want it to be
2: kind of
3: madness.
2: Fun, isn't it?
3: Yes.
5: Yeah, we're all getting out of here.
0: We made it.
5: Good trip.
0: Yeah. And by the way, do you judge people based on their luggage?
3: I don't.
2: Oh my God, you judge people on the basis of everything.
5: I do.
3: I love when you see a duct taped trash bag.
5: I love it.
1: That's a world weary traveler.
3: Yes.
0: I used to have a suitcase. How do I describe this?
1: Louis Vuitton.
0: No. It had the zipper. I don't know how to describe it. Was on the surface of the.
2: Yes, on the top of the.
0: It wasn't like a halfway point.
1: Where all the zippers are.
0: No. Most suitcases, they zip around the middle, kind of. This one, imagine a piece of paper, and you've got like a big horseshoe on it, and that was the zipper.
3: Yeah.
2: Mm-hmm.
0: And the zipper apparently must have
2: malfunctioned
0: because it arrived completely empty with the thing flapping.
3: No way!
0: Yes.
2: All your stuff was gone?
0: Oh, this was years ago, when I was in college. What an idiot.
1: What'd you have?
2: They just stole it. Somebody stole it.
0: No. The zipper had just imploded, whatever.
3: Oh. But all the stuff fell out somewhere?
0: Because it was in the carousel empty.
3: Weird.
0: Yeah, so.
1: And you think it's because everything fell out.
2: Are you serious?
0: Absolutely.
1: It's not because the baggage handlers helped themselves.
0: No, they wouldn't. Are you kidding? I was in college. It was probably dirty laundry.
1: Well, man, some guys are into dirty laundry.
0: The other day I saw this article. I was reading this article.
1: What do you got there, jockstrap?
0: There was a thing about that. You ever see that shiny, I guess it's aluminum luggage?
2: Yeah.
0: Looks like really fancy.
2: Mm-hmm.
0: This is kind of interesting. How much that stuff costs?
1: Yeah, it's
2: a lot.
0: Yeah. It's like $3,000 for a suitcase.
2: And a lot of those cases are, for audio equipment and video equipment, stuff like that. Yeah.
0: It's no need for me to put my thong underwear and
1: lead line.
2: Probably not.
1: Okay. In case you're carrying kryptonite, they're lead line.
2: What kind of luggage do you have, Mr. Snob, that you're judging everyone else?
5: Briggs and Riley.
2: What color is it?
0: I have the same stuff everyone has now because everyone has that
1: roller,
0: the one that just barely fits in the overhead, whatever that is. I don't know. Kelly got it from.
1: And it has wheels on it, doesn't it?
0: It's got 4 wheels
2: on
0: it.
2: What color is it?
0: It's dark. I don't know, blue, black, something.
5: I forget. You don't even know.
0: I went online and I bought a little ID tags made of steel.
2: Uh huh. Now, of your face, what?
0: Well, no, like one of them is a picture of our family on top of the Vail Mountain.
2: Of course.
5: On the tag?
0: Yeah, on the tag, yeah. Yeah. You can get any photograph. Pat, you could get your favorite thing photographed on a tag.
2: Yeah, you can.
0: You could have a picture of one of your guitars.
5: That is my favorite thing.
2: Does everyone in the family have the same color, or does everybody have a different color for their luggage?
0: I don't know.
3: yes, and he wants to be the one in charge.
2: He's the one at the baggage carousel trying to get the luggage
3: things
2: off.
3: Up.
0: Don't you like it though when people have like giant triangles or something fluorescent on their bag so they can tell it's theirs?
3: I don't care about any of it. I mind my own business at the baggage claim.
0: Josh, you are the worst traveler.
3: No, I'm not. I bother no one.
1: Yeah.
3: I do my thing and get out.
1: That's the way everyone
3: should travel. On every flight I sleep because it's the only source of comfort and happiness you can get on those death. Those might as well be on a Spartacus ship tied to an oar. Every flight is a human rights violation. So I just try to pass out.
0: I love my airlines. I love my pilots. That's Josh Arnold, not me.
3: You think I'm going to get on a plane? The pilot's going to go, "Hey, that's Josh Arnold," and crash the plane.
0: No, but he'll do anything he can.
1: Talk about cutting off your nose and spite your face.
0: Hey, tell me when that dude takes his seatbelt off. I'll dive 12,000 feet. Watch his ass hit the ceiling.
3: Tell him all we have is coffee, and he has to.
2: Oh boy.
0: Okay, so I think we fixed the airline industry. Done. Glad we got that all done.
2: That it was broken, but okay.
0: No. We were just talking about airline etiquette and airplane. You know what to do and what not to do.
3: We all pretty much agreed that.
5: Now, Josh, don't you pop a Benadryl before you get in your seat?
3: A Dramamine.
5: Yeah. That's right. Yeah.
2: Oh, do you get sick? Air sickness?
3: Yeah, I can get motion sickness, especially if it's if I have a connecting flight.
2: Oh, okay.
3: Yeah, because it's the takeoff and the landing that really get me, so I have to...
1: But aren't you really sickened by the employee's general attitude on the
3: plane? Do think a lot of TSA folks could put on a more pleasant demeanor.
1: Yeah, absolutely.
0: Oh, I can't
3: don't
0: imagine.
3: Treat us like we're all morons, because not all of us are.
0: Can you imagine dealing with you all day?
3: Again, I am so easy at the airport.
5: Oh, air hag.
0: And I would like if they could come to a conclusion about shoes on or shoes off.
3: See, you're the difficult one.
1: Yeah. You are the difficult one.
3: I just take my shoes off.
1: And there's no sign. I don't know what to do. There's no sign. Where's the sign?
0: Yeah, well, that would be the way to do it. That we don't have to have a hostile employee
3: there
0: yelling at you.
3: Plenty of signs.
0: Take your shoes off.
3: They just like to yell.
0: Mm-hmm. Well... And there was that one bitch in Philadelphia. I hope something bad's happened to her.
3: And what a terrible flyer I am.
2: Yeah, right?
3: I've never once called somebody a bitch
0: at the
3: airport.
0: If you'd met this lady, that would be the softer version of what I wanted to say.
1: Oh, I know.
0: Hey, look, ma'am, I'm sorry that you're fat and ugly, but this is your job.
1: Baron,
0: please do it.
1: You ugly bitch.
3: And there really is a chance. Had she been thin and pretty...
1: Oh,
3: we'd be hearing about the wonderfully pleasant TSA.
0: Absolutely.
5: I'm going to write the airline a letter.
1: There's nothing worse. Worse than an overweight person.
0: TSA lady was a total bitch.
1: She wasn't a big fat bitch, was he?
0: Fat bitch. That bitch gone. If you're that fat bitch in Philadelphia.
1: That fat bitch.
0: But a cut you bitch.
1: Is he a big fat bitch?
0: His radio bitch.
5: I asked for creamy fat bitch.
1: You're a big bitch.
0: What just happened?
2: Nice.
3: Well, that last thing was, you're a big bitch. Bitch. Is that what it was?
1: No, my favorite is I asked for cream, bitch.
3: Excuse me, fat bitch. Like if you're real polite.
1: Yeah.
0: Again, Philadelphia, I'm sorry, ma'am, that you have to live here. And I'm sorry your life's been more or less a failure. But could I possibly go through customs with someone with a pleasant attitude?
2: We're done.
0: We've done some good work here today. Remember, it's dog day. Take your dog for a pup.
1: What a show.
3: We'll see you fat bitches tomorrow.
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1: I wanted to do a little quiz thing with Miss Hooker since she just got here. And by the way, that's a great color on you.
2: Thank you.
3: What is it?
4: That's kind of a Dickies Work shirt.
2: It is a Dickies Work
1: shirt. What color is
2: it's
1: that?
2: It's a girl one. I think it's mauve.
5: Mauve.
2: Yeah.
1: Mauve, kind of a...
5: Yeah, kind of a purple,
1: purplish,
5: pink,
1: pinkish.
6: Yeah. And by the way, you do pronounce it mauve.
1: Mauve. Mauve. Okay, good.
6: Yeah. You get a cup of coffee.
4: And then there's mauve.
6: And then there's mauve.
1: Now, I'm going to play some... I want to see if you can identify this. This is the first time we're all hearing it, by the way, so
2: okay.
1: bear with me here. Here we go.
4: That's got to be Ian Anderson.
6: Yeah, right.
1: That is Ian Anderson on the flute. Very good, Josh. Here we go.
6: Very good. Who else would it be?
7: Baby, when I think about you, I think about love.
1: You know who that is?
2: No, I don't.
1: That's Engelbert Humperdinck covering the great Bad Company song.
4: Darling.
2: What would I know that he sang when we were...
5: After the Lovin'.
2: After the
4: I didn't
2: after
4: quite
2: the
4: know it.
2: Yeah.
4: So we, you
5: or
4: may not.
5: Release
2: I know
5: me.
2: His. Yeah, I know his name,
4: right.
2: But I don't know when he
1: 90 did. Years old, he's released a rock album.
5: That's a stretch in it.
1: Well,
5: the cover of rock
1: kind
5: classics.
1: Kind of a ballad.
2: Was there a weird guy that was named like Timmy or Tim? Tiny Tim?
5: Tiny Tim.
2: And he would like dance around and be weird.
4: Tiny Tim was very odd.
2: Okay.
1: Yeah. He had a believe it or not.
2: Yes, that. Yeah.
1: Tiny Tim, I mentioned this the other day.
6: And Engelbert Humperdinck were
2: I think
6: an
2: I
6: item.
2: Got, I think I got them confused.
5: You That's can't get them confused.
2: No.
1: Engelbert Humperdinck.
4: Just in your head, sure.
2: Yeah.
1: Engelbert Humperdinck was a Tom Jones type.
5: Yeah, very good looking.
6: Okay. Here you go.
2: What a goofy name. So
1: it's a name of an old composer.
2: Oh, okay.
7: After the love.
2: No, I don't know this song, but
1: good song.
6: Yesterday.
1: He looked like he would always wear a nice tux and
5: he's a crooner,
1: kind of a coif hair thing.
2: Okay.
4: American guy,
6: stuff his pants.
4: No,
6: he's not.
1: I think he was born in India. Actually,
6: are you sure?
4: Wow. Well, all right.
1: No, seriously, I don't. I'd have to look it up.
6: His real name's Arnold Dorsey.
5: He's British,
6: believe it or not.
1: Yeah, but
4: he's British.
1: Okay.
2: Mm-hmm. I think because of his strange name, I just thought he was a weirdo.
1: That name, that's the name of an old composer.
2: Yeah.
4: Growing up, Engelbert Humperdinck, Burt Bacharach.
2: Yes.
4: And even a little bit Buster Poindexter, you would hear these names. They all just kind of went into this drawer of eccentric musicians.
5: Right. Yeah.
1: Yeah, here we go. Born Arnold George Dorsey, like Chick said, on May of 1936. Born in India, he took his name from a 19th century German composer. That is a funny name.
4: I wonder where he was raised.
5: England.
4: Oh, okay.
5: He's British. His first hit was in Britain, it says here.
1: Any event, he has a rock album, and I want to talk to him, and all these guys don't.
2: So it's all covers?
5: Yeah.
1: Yeah, but with a bunch of cool guests. He's got guys from Yes, Journey, et cetera, et cetera. Right now, I think, do we have the big screen available?
4: Oh,
1: there we go.
4: That's,
1: I thought it was Engelbert Humperdinck.
4: Jeff, we didn't know you've been waiting. Man.
8: Oh, yeah. No. I love Engelbert Humperdinck. He's awesome.
1: That's sarcasm.
8: No, I've enjoyed all of it.
1: How's the beard going?
8: It's going great. I'm here at the Failed to Mention News Desk. We give you a lot of the news each week. We don't give you all the news, so I'm here to give you the news that we failed to mention.
9: Hey! Here's Jeff Oskey with Failed to Mention News.
8: Oh, I love that. Yeah. Pabst Blue Ribbon is releasing a Halloween 12-pack. The empty box turns into a Jason mask.
4: Yeah.
8: Well, you failed to mention, just in time for Thanksgiving, Pabst is releasing a 24-case can case. Its empty box turns into a fight in your front lawn with your brother-in-law.
6: Yes, sir.
8: Mattel said Wednesday that it's launching the new Uno Championship Series, a live event competition that will stream live on Twitch.
6: Wow.
8: What you failed to mention... Skip.
1: Skip the Uno card.
8: Had some Uno cards in my hand.
5: That's very funny.
8: David Rush and his son broke the record for the longest water balloon throw and catch. What you failed to mention, hey, Dad, can we just play a normal game of catch for once? Said David's son. A man opened a lust-free gym for Christian men so they don't get tempted while working out. Well, you failed to mention they already tried lust-free gyms. They were called Curves, and they went out of business.
1: Oh.
4: Speak for yourself, Oscar.
6: Oh. Well.
8: A phone was dropped from 100,000 feet, and it survived because of a Rhino Shield case. Well, you failed to mention, give that phone to my teen daughter for 15 minutes. I guarantee you that Rhino Shield ain't got nothing on her. We learned the most popular dogs by state in the U.S. What you failed to mention, the most popular dog in Hawaii, still Dog the Bounty Hunter.
6: Whatever happened to him? Yeah.
8: Finally. Oh. Country star Kacey Musgraves came out singing while floating on a giant glittered scrotum during her latest concert. What you failed to mention, great, now Godwin's going to be complaining in the green room all week about how he has to come up with a new closer. I'm Jeff Oskin, and this is the news that we failed to mention.
4: I forgot that Pat closed by coming down on him. Yeah.
1: Right. And, well, thank you very much, Jeffrey. He's got a special gig coming up with Willie G at the Wit Theater. I'll give you some more information about that. That's
4: we'll have to call the Better Business Bureau.
6: wait a minute. What is it? The Whip Theater?
5: Wit.
1: I get what you're doing there. That's very clever.
5: W-I-T,
4: this is false advertising.
5: I believe.
1: Yeah, there
6: it's the
1: you
6: Wit?
1: Go.
6: It's the not the Wick?
1: No. It's the Wit. W-I-T.
6: Wit.
5: No.
1: Is that sports?
6: What is it? The Wipe? What is it?
5: Hey, Pabst Blue Ribbon in the news again. They and Dr. Squatch have teamed up to release a PBR scented soap.
4: This is crazy. That's another one of my favorite
5: brands. I know.
6: Yeah.
5: I think
4: our brand, sorry.
5: You are just ahead of a trend. Did you know that?
6: I like that name, Dr.
5: Squatch.
6: Squatch.
5: Yeah. According to the Pabst Company, the limited edition soaps are made with real PBR beer and have notes of piney greens, cool peppermint, and fresh ozone.
6: Well, let's hope it doesn't smell all that much like PBR.
1: Yeah.
5: Yeah,
2: smell good. Their soap smell really good. Mm-hmm. Yeah.
5: Yeah, but I don't want to smell like a bar at midnight.
1: Well, I mean, yeah, but do you smell like you've just poured a beer over your head?
5: That's what I
6: mean. You smell like a bar rag.
4: I'll let you guys know. I'll get some.
5: They're currently available on Dr. Squatch's website.
4: Excellent.
5: So you can check it out.
1: Do you use the products?
4: I do. I like Dr. Squatch, yes. Good soaps. I got Ace a pizza soap once.
1: Yep.
6: I smell like pizza.
1: Does it smell like pizza?
4: A little bit. I mean, it's just sort of spiced.
2: Was it like Ninja pepperoni? Turtles?
4: It was Ninja Turtles themed.
2: It was Ninja Turtles themed. Yeah.
6: Oh,
1: sounds like fun.
2: They do all the Spider-Man and Superman too.
4: And they do Halloween soaps. They had a Dracula one that smelled really good. Nice. And in the shower, the way that the soap lathered and went and the water washed it off, it looked like blood.
5: Oh, that's cool.
4: Yeah, it was cool.
1: No, I heard that Dr. Squatch isn't a real doctor. He got a podiatry degree from a storefront medical school in Guadalajara.
4: I have seen that clickbait before, and my deep, deep research has debunked it.
1: I see.
4: Please, sir.
6: He went to the Harvard School of Medicine. We all know it.
1: So this hippie soap, Dr. Squatch, is it just strictly soap, or does he make other stuff?
6: Why do you call it hippie soap?
4: It really isn't hippie. It's a
2: deodorant. It's a Sasquatch.
4: Yeah, they do make deodorants. Yeah. My brother uses all their deodorant and their soap and all that stuff.
1: The hook is
5: Sasquatch. Oh, yes, Tom.
1: I didn't pick up on that.
4: Essentially, it's soap that's so good, it'll make Sasquatch smell good.
2: Yeah, there you go.
1: Oh, okay.
6: Do you still specifically use Ivory soap?
1: Absolutely.
4: Yeah, see, I like it because, like it says, they're natural ingredients. It's all, none of that. Ivory.
6: Isn't it a thing?
2: Yeah, it's very manly.
6: Isn't it a thing that soap and shampoo doesn't work on you all the time? You got to switch it up?
5: Believe that, especially shampoo.
2: Switch it up. Deodorant,
4: It happens to me for deodorant, too.
5: I have to keep three deodorants and rotate them.
1: Huh. Ivory soap, ladies and gentlemen, the way God intended.
5: Oh, jeez.
1: In the bar, not the squirter.
4: I do like the smell.
2: I'm with you.
6: You're saying Jesus washed with ivory soap.
5: Yeah. All I remember about ivory soap is that it would float in the bathtub.
1: Yeah.
6: 99 and 100% pure.
5: Yes.
2: Oh.
4: I always liked the Irish Spring commercials where the guy had the pocket knife.
1: Oh, yeah.
4: Just, that always got
1: hot.
4: Me. What? It was a chick that did it?
1: Oh, yeah. No, she showed up at the end.
2: And a girl? Oh, she had red hair.
1: Yeah, she goes, and I like it.
2: And I like
4: You're
2: it,
4: right.
2: too.
4: Yeah. Yeah. Yes, I forgot about her.
1: The implication.
6: Yeah. I get the feeling you really thought she was hot.
2: And he hates red hair.
4: Yeah. I think he secretly loves
1: this. I like the...
6: What about the red bush right at eye level?
1: No, hate
2: that. Don't do that.
1: Once again, PBR soap. So
4: I'll try. I'll get
1: you're
4: some.
1: You're going to get
5: some? Better hurry. It's almost sold out. I saw the sign.
4: I'll get on it right at the commercial.
1: It pairs really well with their Marlboro Lights beard oil.
4: I love that joke.
6: That is really funny. That's very good.
1: But it doesn't smell like PBR.
4: I bet there will be hints of it.
2: Yeah.
5: It says it's made with PBR, so I bet there is.
1: Didn't we have a... Am I hallucinating? Didn't we have a candle company that made a candle that would make your house smell like a dive bar?
4: Yeah.
1: Wasn't that a thing?
2: Mm-hmm. That's funny.
1: Okay. All right.
5: There's a bourbon candle out there.
4: Did Dr. Squatch also do the Sydney Sweeney soap? Remember that? She took a bath.
2: She did a crossover with them.
4: Right. Was it Dr. Squatch?
6: Really?
2: I thought it was.
4: Where they took her actual bath water.
5: And made soap?
4: Yeah.
5: Oh, my God.
6: That's amazing.
1: In preparation, H2O with Dr. Squat.
2: Oh, here we go.
4: They did.
1: Of course.
6: What about Dr.? Is there a Dr. Twat?
1: Yeah, that is pronounced Twat.
6: Thank you.
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12: White Snake. 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Van Halen. And this song, Rockin' Northern Arizona.
13: In Arizona, water isn't just a worry, it's a crisis. I'm Jonathan Nez. 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We had to take care of livestock, farm to tend, and water to haul. That's why as president of the Navajo Nation, I work with the Trump administration and other elected officials to deliver greater water access to Northern Arizona. Now, Arizona is facing steep water cuts from the federal government that threaten rural Arizona and our way of life. I'm running for Congress because incumbent Congressman Eli Crane is making a bad problem even worse, sending tax dollars for Arizona's water infrastructure to other states but ours. 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It has to stop. I'm running for Congress because Eli Crane is failing us, and I approve this message because I'll work with anyone to save Arizona's water. Paid for by Jonathan Nez for Congress.
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5: 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In Flagstaff this afternoon, good deal of sunshine, the high 77. A full moon will shine tonight, low 47. Variable clouds and sun tomorrow with an afternoon shower thunderstorm, the high 71. In Sedona this afternoon, sunshine and 86, down to 59 tonight. And in Chino Valley this afternoon, mostly sunshine, 86, and then clear tonight, the low 58.
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8: 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In Flagstaff this afternoon, good deal of sunshine, the high 77. A full moon will shine tonight, low 47. Variable clouds and sun tomorrow with an afternoon shower thunderstorm, the high 71. In Sedona this afternoon, sunshine and 86, down to 59 tonight. And in Chino Valley this afternoon, mostly sunshine, 86, and then clear tonight. The low 58.
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5: From the 96.7 The Wolf Studios and on your smartphone with the Wolf app, I'm Chief Meteorologist Kevin Williams. In Flagstaff this afternoon, good deal of sunshine, the high 77. A full moon will shine tonight, low 47. Variable clouds and sun tomorrow with an afternoon shower thunderstorm, the high 71. In Sedona this afternoon, sunshine and 86, down to 59 tonight. And in Chino Valley this afternoon, mostly sunshine, 86, and then clear tonight, the low 58.
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1: In Arizona, water isn't just a worry, it's a crisis. I'm Jonathan Nez. Growing up in northern Arizona, my family didn't have running water or electricity. We had to take care of livestock, farm to tent, and water to haul. That's why as president of the Navajo Nation, I work with the Trump administration and other elected officials to deliver greater water access to northern Arizona. Now, Arizona is facing steep water cuts from the federal government that threaten rural Arizona and our way of life. I'm running for Congress because incumbent Congressman Eli Crane is making a bad problem even worse, sending tax dollars for Arizona's water infrastructure to other states but ours. 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It has to stop. I'm running for Congress because Eli Crane is failing us, and I approve this message because I'll work with anyone to save Arizona's water. Paid for by Jonathan Nez for Congress.
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17: 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I'm Chief Meteorologist Kevin Williams. 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
1: 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I don't like it.

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13: I'm Chief Meteorologist Kevin Williams from the 96.7 The Wolf Weather Center. In Flagstaff this afternoon, good deal of sunshine, the high 77. A full moon will shine tonight, low 47. Variable clouds and sun tomorrow with an afternoon shower, thunderstorm, the high 71. In Sedona this afternoon, sunshine and 86, down to 59 tonight. And in Chino Valley this afternoon, mostly sunshine, 86, and then clear tonight, the low 58.
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7: 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In Flagstaff this afternoon, a good deal of sunshine, the high 77. A full moon will shine tonight, low 47. Variable clouds and sun tomorrow with an afternoon shower thunderstorm, the high 71. In Sedona this afternoon, sunshine and 86, down to 59 tonight. And in Chino Valley this afternoon, mostly sunshine, 86, and then clear tonight. Hello, 58.
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3: From the 96.7 The Wolf Weather Center, here's your Northern Arizona weather. In Oak Creek tonight, a clear moonlit sky. That moon is full tonight, the low 56. Clouds and sun tomorrow with an afternoon shower thunderstorm, the high 80. In Prescott tonight, clear skies, low 58. Clouds, sun tomorrow with an afternoon shower or a thunderstorm, the high 80. And in Flagstaff tonight, mostly moonlit, cool 47. Variable clouds with some sun tomorrow and an afternoon shower thunderstorm, high 71.
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0: In Arizona, water isn't just a worry, it's a crisis. I'm Jonathan Nez. Growing up in northern Arizona, my family didn't have running water or electricity. We had to take care of livestock, farm to tend, and water to haul. That's why as president of the Navajo Nation, I work with the Trump administration and other elected officials to deliver greater water access to northern Arizona. Now, Arizona is facing steep water cuts from the federal government that threaten rural Arizona and our way of life. I'm running for Congress because incumbent Congressman Eli Crane is making a bad problem even worse, sending tax dollars for Arizona's water infrastructure to other states but ours. He even voted for a huge tax break for the data center developers who are sucking up our water and driving up our prices. It has to stop. I'm running for Congress because Eli Crane is failing us, and I approve this message because I'll work with anyone to save Arizona's water. Paid for by Jonathan Nez for Congress.
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